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0: I just bumped into Weird Bruce the DJ again. You know, with Bruce, the antenna doesn't quite pick up all the channels, if you know what I mean. Let me put it this way. 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Spoiler alert. It ain't Bruce. 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Some might even say hot.
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3: Good Monday. We're going to see a few of those showers popping up before sunset, and all of that will quickly wind down as we head through tonight. Temperatures are going to from the low 80s this afternoon down to the mid-60s overnight. Now, on your Tuesday, we'll see a better chance for more of those scattered showers and a few thunderstorms, even the possibility of some strong gusty winds. Temperatures will still be in the low 80s. We'll see more rain again as we go through your Wednesday, all the way through the rest of the week. For WSPA 7 News, I'm meteorologist Grant Roberts.
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1: It is a very special Metallica Monday on this August 3rd. It is James Hetfield's birthday today. Papa Het is 63 years young. So let's get into it. To celebrate Metallica, I've got four in a row on this Metallica Monday. Here's Don't Tread on Me.

0: Metallica, Wherever I May Roam on 105.9 The Mountain. Wherever you roam, make sure to bring us with you with that free Mountain app that you can download to your smartphone. That wraps up our Metallica Monday set. And we started the night with the Black Album as well, Don't Tread on Me. We got into The Memory Remains from their 1997 Reload album, which is now out and remastered as a box set. Then we heard Harvester of Sorrow from their 1988 and Justice for All album, and closing it out with Wherever I May Roam, back to the Black Album. Today, Papa Het celebrates his 63rd birthday. I don't know if he's making this a tradition or not, but he sucked in some helium from a balloon, his birthday balloon, and sang a little bit of Sad But True. Sad But True, I'm 63. But look at the cake that he has in front of him. You can see that on social media. He's got this giant, delicious-looking chocolate cake. Only the best for Papa Het. A very happy birthday to James Hetfield on this Metallica Monday. I'm Jordan. Thanks for joining me tonight. And you know you can always find Metallica right here on 105.9 The Mountain.
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0: A lot of voyeurs today. Is it voyeur or voyeur? 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
1: Either works.
0: So if I come in, because for those of you who don't know, in a past life, Jeff himself was somewhat of a pornographer. And so if I said to you, I want voyeur videos, or I said, I want voyeur, what would you, probably voyeur
1: videos.
0: Yeah. All right. So we're going to talk a little voyeur coming up, but first, all right, we're going to meet somebody named Unique Green, and she's unique. Now, Unique Green, I don't know if everyone hates her because she's smart. Or they didn't think about it. Now, do I advocate Unique Green's scheme? No. Is it a good idea? I can't argue against it.
1: Okay.
0: Jeff, Unique Green stole a man's estate.
1: That's it, huh?
0: After the family gave her all of the information that she needed for the funeral. She said, oh, my, this guy's got like $3 million. I'm going to take everything. I'm going to marry him, even though he's dead. And then I'm going to take his estate. And that's what Unique has been doing.
1: Yeah, it's not just like taking a watch here. Okay. You're taking it all from the guy.
0: She got the home. Yeah. She's got, listen to Unique. Okay. Now, Unique is very unique. Now, she thinks, she's like, I'm a celebrity. But here's the thing. She's a little combative. But is she wrong?
2: Surrounded by cameras, that's Unique Green storming out of the courtroom Friday.
3: I don't have nothing to say.
2: Just days after getting released from jail on an $800,000 bond. But who paid it?
3: I'm such a celebrity. I'm a celebrity.
4: Did you forge those documents?
3: Did your mother forge them?
0: Oh, did your mother force them? Wow. She's Unique's dropping yo mamas?
1: Unique Mika Green.
0: Whoa.
1: Battle. That's the full name.
0: Unique Mika Green Battle.
1: Yeah.
0: Okay, so, all right, so she's dropping yo mamas to the news. All right, so all right, let's go back here. Sorry.
3: Did your mother forge them?
0: Whoa!
3: Did your mom forge them?
2: No answers there either. When Houston police raided Green's funeral home in the Third Ward last November, investigators allegedly found a Home Depot bucket full of organs. So what about those?
3: They were for you to eat for lunch.
2: Green is...
1: They were for me for lunch?
0: They were for me and everyone's lunch.
1: Yeah, you're going
0: to... Unique, you're going to jail, baby girl. What are you doing, Unique? I'm on your side. You're making it real hard.
1: Look.
0: I like her.
1: Do you?
0: I do.
1: You like somebody that has organs in a bucket?
0: It's not
1: that's you. That's your kind of people?
0: No, it's not that they're my kind of people, but they're my kind of friends. And it's like now I can't be her friend because she's like talking about eating organs.
1: Yeah.
0: And it's like it's so hard to defend this.
4: Did you forge those documents?
3: Did your mother forge them? Did your mom forge them?
2: No answers there either. When Houston police raided Green's funeral home in the Third Ward last November, investigators allegedly found a Home Depot bucket full of organs. So what about those?
3: They were for you to eat for lunch.
0: They were for you to eat for... So she was taking hearts, lungs, kidneys, and she was saying that they were for you for lunch.
1: Okay, all right.
0: Well, Unique.
1: I got to tell you,
0: you sound
1: like a serial killer. Just a bit, okay?
0: Look, I was behind Unique. I mean, can she save herself?
2: Prosecutor Adam Broderick called it a

0: sophisticated scheme that led to a months-long investigation. Green is now also accused of forging paperwork, including falsely claiming to have military experience to get director and embalming licenses from the State Funeral Commission.
1: She has always claimed her innocence, she's not guilty.
2: When we bury a loved one, we cry together, we smile together, we laugh about good times, and we remember a life well lived. Green has effectively robbed this family of that experience.
3: Just a bit.
4: $3 million.
3: Just a bit. Monies, kidneys, just, you know.
4: In a bucket.
3: Whatever she.
4: And whatever she could take, yeah, she took.
3: She took it.
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0: Would you ever have sex on a bus? It's 105.9 The Mountain, Asheville's Class Crackers. I want you to think about it before you poo-poo the idea.
1: Okay.
0: All right, so think about it. You got a bus.
1: You got a bus.
0: You know, you just put your, coat or you cover the camera, right? I mean, you got different seats so that you can do different positions. You go to, a store like Va-Va-Voom and you pay for one of those lovemaking seats, Jeff. Yeah. They're expensive. They're not cheap.
1: But I got to tell you, I got to think that a bus seat, and I remember riding them. If it's a, sc-

0: bus. If it's a school bus, not very comfortable.
1: Ah, see, and I agree with you. However, I want you to think about it from a sexual perspective. If you're standing up, and then you have somebody over the back of the side of the I think this could be. See, this could be a coup. And people are pissed off, and we'll play the news story, because, Jeff, they didn't think about it first.
0: Lots of windows. Easy for anybody to see in. Okay, so, you know.
1: Yeah, but it's also easy to get any smell out, right? So by the time the end of the day is there, bing, bang, boom, you're done, and you're feeling good.
0: Yeah, I mean, do you want to do it anywhere, though, where you have to, like, cleanup follows? Yeah, I don't know.
1: Yeah, you know what? You might be right. All right, so we're talking about well, they're not a couple. They're co-workers. And they were having a lot of sex on buses. And what they would do, and God bless them, they would pull into church, and they would get off the bus and go to someone, one of their, you know, she'd get off her bus, go on his bus. They'd make love in the church parking lot on the buses.
0: Back in the day, they just took us to school and they went home for the day. Times are changing. Huh?
1: Times are changing.
0: At your local public schools.
2: Gentoo Action News investigates why a Gwinnett County school bus driver is still employed after admitting he had sex while he was on the clock and on a county school bus. Channel 2 Action News obtained court documents detailing the encounters. Channel 2 investigative reporter Ashley Lincoln is live now in Gwinnett County. So, Ashley, in some cases, this happened on church property.
3: George, I spoke with several Gwinnett counties.
1: Now, I will say this. You don't do that in front of the Lord. You find another parking lot. Why don't you put the parking lot? Why don't you go to the local gas station? You know what I mean? It seems like if you're going to get dirty, do it at a gas station.
0: You're not inside the church. All right, you're in the parking lot. Okay.
1: Touché.
3: School bus drivers who said this was widely known amongst drivers about these sexual encounters. They tell me these two drivers admitted to them that they would sometimes come to this church parking lot, pull their buses over, and have sex.
1: Sorry.
4: They both admitted it.
3: Gwinnett County bus drivers who asked not to be identified told me they were aware two of their colleagues were having sex on county school buses during work hours.
4: Stone cold evidence was provided to the county.
3: Emails provided by sources show the district knew about the allegations and conducted an investigation.
1: Now, before we go any further, they conducted an investigation. And you'll hear this, you know.
0: They said stone cold evidence. So they got video.
1: Well, wait a minute. First off, how do you know that? Second off.
0: They said it.
1: Well, okay. If they have stone cold evidence, listen to this.
3: We also found transcripts from domestic court proceedings where the male bus driver acknowledged the sexual relationship.
1: Now, hold on.
4: It's so repulsive. I was sick to my stomach to hear that.
3: The man also testified that everyone involved worked as Gwinnett County School bus drivers.
1: Let me get to the end. This is all I want.
3: You work for Gwinnett County School?
1: Oh, wait, hold on.
3: And the investigation has been reopened.
1: There it is. Right there.
3: There was an investigation in 2025, but no evidence was found to substantiate the claims. The district went on to say,
1: stone cold evidence, my rear end.
0: So, initially, I guess it was just a rumor.
1: Yeah, okay? Who's rumor?
0: And then he says, under oath, he admitted, you know what? You kind of got me on this
1: one. Why is he under oath? He should be under the other bus driver. Why is he under oath?
0: I'm just saying.
1: Is that not one of the best places in the world to make love? I mean, is there a better place to make love than a bus?
0: Yeah, bed. On the beach.
1: You get sand and crevasses.
0: Yeah, I know.
1: I'm telling you, you ask me, you ask Rizzo. Rizzo's going to say this. He's going to say, you give me a school bus. You give me a lady, and she's going to be pleased like she's never been pleased in her whole life.
0: You're going to do it with her on there, you know what you're going to do already. You're going to make some funny joke about the wheels on the bus going round and round, right? I know what you're doing, what you're thinking.
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1: Now, Jeff, 105.9 The Mountain, Nashville's Classic Rock, the Rizzo and Jeff Show. Glizzies in the pocket. Laughs on deck. Now, oftentimes, we forget glizzies in our pockets, and I feel that we are doing a disservice to the community. Now, today, we have some real good glizzy stories, and I didn't even know this was a thing. I really thought that, like, we, like, you and I, and this is how dumb I am, I thought you and I were, like, the only people who called hot dogs glizzies.
2: Right.
1: I did.
2: Yeah.
1: I did. I really did. So when I see people that are talking about glizzies, I'm like, oh, my God, we're so famous. Like, oh, my God. Because true fact, you can Google it, we are in the top 4% of all content creators on Facebook on Earth. Look it up. And I was like, oh, my God, that's crazy. So I'm thinking we're starting a glizzy trend. Is that us? Is this us? Is glizzies us?
2: You know, I don't know, you know. It's not like we have glizzy conversation, you know, regularly.
1: Well, here's the thing. I feel like we had, and okay. I think it was more kind of with Rosie O'Donnell stuff, like where we were. It's not.
2: I don't think she likes glizzies. Maybe it's, I don't know if it's the taste or maybe just the look of them. Just not a thing for her. I bet you she doesn't. Bet you they're not in a freezer.
1: But you know what I... Well, Behar, whoever we talk...
2: Oh, God. You really just dialing them up this morning, huh?
1: All right. I'm trying to... Who would we talk... Whoopi. We talk about Whoopi with some glizz.
2: Don't want to see any of them eating a hot dog. All right.
1: I mean, who would you want to see... Okay, so not Behar. Okay, what about this? What about 90s Rosie eating a dog?
2: Yeah. Yeah, I don't know. I have to think about it. Okay.
1: Yeah, think about it.
2: I'd have to think about it if that's something I want to watch. And maybe I would. Maybe I would.
1: How about Wilford Brimley?
2: I'll watch Brimley.
1: Okay. All right, good. So let's.
2: Because you know he's going to get, you know, mustard on the stash, you know?
1: You know, I can imagine him being a messy hot dog eater.
2: He's a sloppy
1: eater.
2: Isn't he
1: a sloppy fatty? He is, isn't he?
2: Slop barbecue.
1: Yep.
2: Saucing.
1: You know what's funny?
2: Sucking on ribs.
1: Sucking on ribs.
2: He's
1: no oats guy. He hates oats.
2: Oats.
1: Come on.
2: I just want an oat.
1: And here's the thing. 828-240-1059. We have tickets to collect this, so we're going to talk about this story having to do with glizzies. But realistically, think about who you think would be a really messy, like, hot dog eater. I got to tell you, I think Rosie just plows them. The problem is that she just gets ketchup on her face. I think she gets barbecue sauce. She uses what's that stuff? A1 steak sauce.
2: She uses A1
1: on her
2: glizzies.
1: She uses A1 on the glizzies.
2: Oh, okay.
1: And so, you know, that's the kind of person I'm thinking we're dealing with here.
2: Yeah, like a you know, Melissa McCarthy.
1: Melissa McCarthy. Man, who's the guy from iHeartBones? Bob Hart's having a show up.
2: Yeah. Well, he lost all kinds of weight. Now he looks like a freak.
1: Kevin James. I would love to see him mouth a dog.
2: Yeah.
1: You know what I mean? I mean, he's got the perfect mouth for a hot dog. I'm thinking of his mouth.
2: Mm-hmm.
1: And if you remember that movie, I Now Pronounce You Chuck and Larry. Like, Adam Sandler doesn't have a hot dog hole.
2: No. It's a special hole.
1: It's a special, but he doesn't have a hot dog hole.
2: You know, William Shatner.
1: He's got a hot dog hole.
2: He would throw one down. Absolutely.
1: Yeah.

0: he's got a hot dog hole. See, not everyone's got a hot dog hole.
1: Like, when he was alive, Chris Farley, hot dog hole. My God.
0: Oh, my God. Could anyone beat his hot dog hole? I don't think he had probably the best hot dog hole on earth.
1: Yeah.
0: Belushi, hot dog hole.
1: Belushi. Totally.
0: You know? But then you got Dan Aykroyd. I don't see a hot dog hole there.
1: Former adult actor, Ron Jeremy.
0: Big hot dog hole there.
1: Hot dog hole there.
0: It's quite the hot dog hole. My goodness. I appreciate that.
1: Frank Caliendo.
0: Frank
1: Hot dog
0: Caliendo.
1: Hole.
0: Yeah. Okay, Frank, listen, let me tell you something. Because somebody brought Frank Caliendo up.
1: Yeah.
0: John Madden had a hot dog hole that was not to be messed with. And if you're just tuning in and wondering what the hell's happening on this show, we're talking about hot dog holes, and that is somebody who looks good eating a hot dog. Now, think about it, and we have tickets to Collective Soul, some great texts coming in. Yes,
1: by the way, no way he didn't smell, okay?
0: Who?
1: John Madden.
0: Oh, he stunk.
1: Yeah,
0: Turd Dawkins and hot dog holes?
1: There's just no way around. That is a human where you look at him, you go, this guy, no matter what he does, they could hose him down out back, he still smelled outside of the bus.
0: Yeah, you know, him and who did he do it with? Oh, my God. For years, he's dead now. I don't know. Ed McMahon, beautiful mouth.
1: Yeah.
0: Beautiful hot dog mouth.
1: I like it.
0: You like the hot dog mouth? All right. So nevertheless, the reason we just talked for 7 minutes about hot dog holes. All right, well, listen, you know, that's a thing. It's a thing. We just came up with it. The reason we're talking about holes, hot dog holes, you know, to the beautiful, sexy mouths on celebrities and whatnot, is because there is a woman who started a business and we want to get behind her business. Now, it's Lizzie's Glizzies. Now, Lizzie left a six-figure job, okay? She made over $100,000 a year. And she said, you know what? I don't want to do this. I want to put hot dog holes in elder men. And I got to tell you something.
1: Yeah.
0: These elder men,
1: They're loving it.
0: Yeah. Okay, listen to this.
2: Okay, take seven. Hey, guys.
3: Meet Elizabeth Geister, the woman behind Lizzie with the Glizzies, a popular mobile hot dog cart based in Clay County. And it's something people love, especially William Davis.
4: I called Lizzie over and I said, hey, that's the best dog I've ever had. And I said, I grew up on hot dogs as a child, you know, and I'm in my 80s.
3: She's only been in business for 3 months after leaving a six-figure career to launch the cart.
0: All right, now, before we go any further, this is an old man who she's clearly taking advantage of. He has no idea what's going on. She's stealing his money.
1: Oh, yeah. Yeah.
0: She's stealing his money for Glizzy's.
1: She's got him hooked.
0: Hooked. Okay. She got him hooked on this heroin hot dogs.
1: And let me be honest with you. How much is in the hot dog cart game?
0: Okay. To leave a six-figure job?
1: I mean, it can't
0: maybe
1: be.
0: Maybe we're wrong.
1: Come on.
0: I mean, come on what? I bet if you sell, let's see, you'd have to sell. Okay, so what's a six-figure job? Is that $500 a day? I don't know. $2,500 to $2,000 a week is, so you would need to sell 2,000 hot dogs at $1 or 1,000 hot dogs at $2 or 500 hot dogs at $4.
1: Okay,
0: so you know what? Actually,
1: overhead.
0: Of what? Your cart? It's you standing in a cart with Glizzy.
1: But you probably just can't stand wherever you want. You got to have permits for it and do all those kind of things, right?
0: Yeah, but then the old man is like, he won't leave the cart.
1: Well, you better have a damn good dog, okay?
0: Well, apparently it's the best dog this guy's had in 80 years.
3: Mm. She now has more than 40,000 followers.
5: Don't know where they all
0: 40,
5: came from.
0: 40,000!
5: But I'm very grateful.
3: Now that same cart is at risk.
5: I would be extremely brokenhearted if I had to stop doing this business.
3: She says a recent complaint filed to the state triggered a health inspection.
5: Within the state of Florida, as a hot dog owner, I cannot add any condiments to a customer's hot dog.
6: Ketchup, regular mustard, you said?
5: I hold a license. I have insurance. I'm food safe manager certified. I have access to hand washing. I use gloves, proper utensils. I don't arrive to work sick, right? So I take it as a great responsibility serving food to the public. Mm.
3: In an email, she says a state sanitation specialist confirmed the rule in writing. Vendors can only reheat the dogs on the cart. All condiments, whether they need temperature control or not, must be applied by the customer.
0: So
1: what's the big deal then?
0: No, so if you get a chili cheese, she can only hand you the dog. You have to do the chili and the cheese all by yourself with the mustard and onions and all that stuff. And this old man is pissed.
6: Yeah.
0: This old man, this
3: For
0: guy.
3: For items like chili cheese or cooked onions, they must be pre-portioned and packaged at a commissary.
0: Yeah.
3: And only the customer can open them.
4: Having her put, you know, dress my dog is a whole lot more sanitized.
3: She's now asking the state for clarification. What data shows this is the safest method?
0: Doesn't matter. There's a party on the beach. This old man's mouth and glizzies. He's got a hot dog hole.
1: He does not want to dress his own dog. That's for sure.
0: You dress your dog.
1: Yeah.
0: All right.
1: You do it. This woman's really taking advantage of him, clogging those arteries in his 80s.
7: Rocking Western North Carolina so hard, the leaves change early.
8: That's just awesome.
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0: If you're just tuning into the show, we talked about making love on a bus. We talked about cruise news. We talked about Help Me Hank and this rude man who ordered a bunch of McChickens. You can head over to the 105.9 The Mountain Facebook. Check that out. I put up the video I made. But I, too, am going through a change. I like to think of myself as a butterfly in a cocoon. I like to think of myself as a bear waking up from hibernation. An eaglet taking his first flight.
1: Right.
0: Ladies and gentlemen, I become a corduroy man. And I will wear only corduroy pants. And I'm just curious.
1: Altogether? Nothing else?
0: I don't think so, Jeff. I got to tell you here. Because I got five pairs. Five different colors. Now, today I'm wearing my greens. Okay. Because it matches the Rolling Stone shirt I'm wearing. Hold on. I'll step away from the mic here. I want you to tell people what you think.
1: Okay. And you come on over here.
0: Oh, yeah.
1: Interesting. Wow. Shorts. Corduroy shorts.
0: Corduroy shorts. Right?
1: Yeah. Wow.
0: I look stylish.
1: I got to tell you. All right. It really accentuates your legs.
0: Doesn't it?
1: Yeah.
0: Well, maybe that's not the best thing right now because they're all puffy.
1: Well, look, they say a man who wears corduroy often carries a quiet, grounded presence. Picture him in well-worn corduroy trousers, the kind with soft parallel ridges that catch the light and show subtle signs of age at the knees and seat. So, you know, it's, you're
0: sign
1: you're,
0: of aging?
1: Yeah, a little bit, but, you know, in a good way, okay? And I think more what you are wearing there is maybe more of a deep olive
0: it is
1: colored.
0: Deep. It's deep olive.
1: Deep olive.
0: Yeah.
1: And then, the posture tends to be relaxed, but you're upright,
0: I am upright temporarily.
1: Suggests that someone is comfortable in libraries or for autumn walks or late afternoon conversations.
0: Yeah.
1: That is

0: who you are.
1: Well, see, let me throw something out at you. You know, I was told that maybe I should get a scarf to go with it. Maybe a pipe. I don't know if I want to be a pipe guy.
0: No, that's a big change.
1: But a pipe, becoming a pipe guy, it, to me, is a really, really, like, you have got to commit to cancer. And if you want to commit to cancer, that, go ahead.
0: Yeah. Not a thing I want to do. I'm okay, minus the pipe.
1: Okay. Hello?
2: I just want to know, is he sagging, Jeff?
0: No, the pants are pulled up this time around, buddy. Yeah,
1: they're pulled up. No sagging, baby.
0: So I'm, you know, I'm shocked by it.
2: Well, then you go ahead and you sport them daggum corduroys.
0: That's right.
1: You like them, huh?
0: He looks professional. He looks like an adult. You know, nobody wants to see his backside. And now he's just sporting the corduroys. So a change happened here, I think, when we had that talk about him sagging his pants.
1: Look at that. Thank you.
0: You go, boy.
1: You go, boy. Thanks. Yeah. This boy is going, all right? You hear me? 828-240-1059. Tickets to Collective Soul. If you participate, you can also shoot us a text as well. Love getting those. Here's my thing, though. I was told by Baby Hands, if I'm going to live this life, I need to make a few changes. One, scarf. Two, glasses. A lot of people wear glasses, but they don't need circular glasses. I'm bald. Some kind of pipe. Maybe I don't smoke the pipe. Maybe it's a vape pipe, right? Maybe it's something like that, right? I don't know. Maybe, you know, I just, you know, they say it makes you look bigger down there too. And I was pretty happy about that. How that looked. Yeah,
0: well, that's good. That always helps.
1: What are we getting on audience reaction? What are we saying?
0: Well, I don't think anybody wants you to become a pipe guy. Okay.
1: Now here's the thing. Stop. Why can't I become a pipe? It's my life. What's that song? It's my life. Yeah. So you don't want me to be a pipe guy? Who are you to tell me?
0: You're going to live the Bon Jovi life? Is that going to be your song when you're driving down the road with your pipe?
1: As a pipe guy. But see, now I got to get, like, on Park Avenue, I got a pipe.
0: Right.
1: I got a car.
0: Yeah.
1: I got, you know what I mean? I got my lady.
0: Right.
1: You know what I mean? I got my scarf. I got my corduroy.
0: Who suggested the pipe? Her?
1: Well, my Uncle Terry's a pipe guy.
0: Yeah.
1: He's piping. He pipes every time you see me, pipes.
0: Yeah.
1: Okay. So I'm figuring, you know what? The pipe has gone out of style, and I don't know why. Yeah. Why don't we just start piping again?
0: Well, you know, the whole, you know, cancer, the smoke, your teeth, you know, all kinds of things that could go bad.
1: But you know what? Maybe what we'll do is tomorrow.
0: Maybe
1: we go to listener court. We talk about becoming a pipe guy. Why don't we just bring back the pipe?
0: Well, your problem is, all right, that people might pipe in, like, situations, all right? The problem is you'll just become an everyday pipe guy.
1: Oh, constant piping. Constant pipe. I'll pipe all just day. Pipe.
0: Bags of tobacco. You got, yeah, I mean, it's piping. Just your mess. Everything starts to smell. Yeah,
1: but see, that's the thing. When I'm a former smoker, so I thought to myself, how sophisticated a pipe would be. It would be like elegant Virginian tobacco. It would be. I would have. Do you know how much a pipe is? I'm talking 300-400. Yeah. So I'm going in on a pipe. I'm making a life commitment, man. I got corduroys now. I'm a man.
0: Well,
1: I'm
0: a man. I like that you're committing to something, but why don't you just stick with your tight little shorts over there and. We'll go there first, okay?
1: All right.
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0: We're switching to the left. All right, ladies and gentlemen, at 85 years old, does anyone know what this song is? Does anyone know what this theme song is? Because there is something that I never thought I would see in my life. Jeff, I won't say the show yet, see if anyone gets it, but I believe it's, is it Joan Van Ark that's doing this?
1: Well, it's Donna Mills.
0: Donna Mills. Okay, yeah. So Donna Mills from this show is 85, is that right?
1: She's 85. She played Abby Cunningham for the entire 80s on a little television show called
0: Knott's Landing.
1: Knott's Landing, that is correct.
0: And Knott's Landing, Jeff, is a show. It's about love. It's about sex. It's about desire. It's about touches and kisses and elders and youngins and money and more sex.
1: Right. It's like
0: a soap opera.
1: It's a soap opera, right.
0: And
1: right.
0: I don't know what happened to it, all right, but it's beautiful.
1: Well, it was done. It was just about that. Well, it was...
0: what about Guiding Light?
1: Yeah. Well, that was a different show. I think that was more of a daytime show. I think this was a nighttime. This came on at night. There was a period in time where they were running the soaps at like night.
0: No, they weren't.
1: Yeah.
0: Is there anyone that remembers this show? Seriously, because I don't remember this show at all.
1: It was a spinoff of Dallas, I think, too.
0: What?
1: Yeah. Yeah, so the
0: who is this, JR's girlfriend? What's happening?
1: Yeah, it was, the ladies of Wisteria Lane.
0: The ladies of Wisteria Lane moved to Knott's Landing?
1: Yeah, so.
0: Okay, so the reason that we're talking about this and we're taking a hard left here is because if you were to guess the median age of the people that were on this show, where would you go?
1: Yeah. Yeah, well, at this point, okay, well, probably 70s, if not older, for sure.
0: Yeah, hello, so. Who's this?
2: Kimberly.
0: Kimberly, what's going on, dear?
2: Just having a good morning. Thanks to you guys.
0: Thank you. See, I think we suck. No, I'm just kidding. Do you know Knott's Landing?
2: I was a devout Knott's Landing watcher.
1: Yeah.
0: So let me ask you an honest question, and I want you to tell me the truth. Now tell me, Kimberly, tell me if this this woman here is
1: Donna Mills.
0: Donna Mills, 85 years old, is doing OnlyFans, Kimberly.
2: No, she's not, is she?
0: Oh, she is. We're going to play the audio.
1: Yes, she is.
0: Oh, yes, she is.
1: Yep, she signed up, and she's going to be on OnlyFans at 85.
0: Yeah.
2: And oh, my goodness.
0: Yeah. Now, would you take a peek?
2: No, I would not, but why would I?
0: I'm just asking you. It's, look, you were devout.

0: you know, maybe you're interested. I don't know. No, not for you.
1: I just think at a certain age, you know, it's,
2: you need to hang it up at a certain age.
1: I agree. I agree.
2: You need to keep it in private at a certain age, let's say.
0: Okay, right. So what's your cutoff age for OnlyFans? So she's 85 and she's just doing it all.
2: I guess a hot 50s. I don't know.
0: A hot 50s.
2: I want to talk about the penile implant thing.
1: Sure.
0: You know what? Sure. I wanted to make... that's fine, because I was just so surprised to hear that news. God, what's your penile thing?
2: Well, wouldn't that be the purpose for an elder gentleman with a young woman if he had the penile implant so that he could... make whoopee?
1: That is correct. Well, that's what I would think.
0: Do you know an implant, don't they, like, take it off and then it's just always there at attention? Like, to me, I feel like it's a thing, right?
1: I don't know enough about it.
2: That's what I would think, so I don't understand his defense, because he got the penile implant to do business, and he was probably doing business. What is having a penile implant? How is that a good defense? I don't understand.
1: The best defense
0: is an offense.
1: Kimberly, I got to tell you, we're in our 70s with penile implants. Donna Mills is on OnlyFans.
0: We're in a world. You know, it's just a bad, bad world. It's a mad world, you know?
2: It is a mad world, and thank goodness you guys are here to usher us through it.
0: God bless you. We love you, Kimberly. Yeah. We really do. All right, if you're just tuning in and you're a little confused, a couple of minutes ago, I was actually going to talk about this. We had some people that were on hold and we had some stuff, but we moved on because I found out that Donna Mills was going to be a porn star, apparently.
1: Yeah.
0: This was the story that Kimberly was talking about, because I said, we're going to play a game. Is it a prosthetic or is it pathetic?
3: They weren't having sex because he has a penis implant. At least that's what 75-year-old Douglas Faith told police after he and his 32-year-old girlfriend were arrested for having sexual intercourse at an apartment complex pool. I'm Jazz Williams. I'm going to tell you what we know. And what I can tell you is that there is such a thing as being too freaked out, especially when behaving inappropriately. And it seems Douglas Faith and his girlfriend Emily Parma crossed that line when more than 8 people in Waco, Texas,
0: wow,
3: had to call police on them for having sexual intercourse. Now, according to the people police interviewed, Emily was on top of Douglas in the back left corner of the pool, making loud sexual moans, probably trying to enjoy their last days of summer, which prompted the 911 calls. But when Douglas and Emily were questioned, Douglas seemingly defended their behavior by telling police they weren't having sexual intercourse because he had a penile implant. And now they're facing charges.
0: Now, wait a minute. If you have an implant, though, Jeff, isn't that like the whole...
1: Yeah.
0: I don't know about them. Yeah. Do you know about them?
1: I don't know about them, and I never want to be in a position where I have to know about it, okay? See what I'm saying?
0: Yeah, I guess, you know what? We'll try to talk about Knots Landing a little bit later, but yeah. That's for you, Kimberly. I hope you enjoyed it. Okay, talk.
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0: as Blight is. 1259 The Mount Nashville's Classic Rock. This, the Rizzo and Jeff Show, Blight.
1: Yeah.
0: Is it B-O-I-G-H-T? Is it B-O-I-T? Is it?
1: It is. Yeah. And,
0: okay.
1: This is the first I've ever heard of Blight. A Blight violation. What do you get? And, what are some grannies doing? And what are they moving around town in Detroit there that they get popped for Blight?
0: Popped? They got popped in their Buick. They had a Park Avenue. And I said, what does this mean? We have Shannon on the phone. Hold on.
2: So get this. A Detroit woman and her 97-year-old mother are fighting a Blight ticket from the city.
0: So we got Shannon. Shannon, are you a Blight guy, my friend?
3: A little bit.
1: Okay.
0: A little bit of a Blight guy. Tell me what Blight is there, Shannon.
3: It's usually urban decay. You know, they've let their neighborhood fall apart or contributed to it when it comes to a city. You know, blight affects plants and everything, but when you're talking about a city, it's usually decay, like urban decay, like Detroit.
0: Well, listen, we lived in Detroit. We know about urban decay. Question, can you give me an example of what Blight is? Like, is there a Blight object? Are you in a club, by the way?
3: No, when it comes to plants, it's a disease that causes your leaves and everything to fall off.
0: Really?
1: Oh, okay. All right.
0: Hey, Shannon. Yeah. You know what, Shannon? Your brilliance never ceases to amaze me.
3: Oh, well, I appreciate that, man.
0: Well, thanks, man. I appreciate you, buddy.
1: Thanks for hanging on.
0: Yeah. 828-241-0159. I appreciate all the texts. All right, so let's just hear what they did to this old lady. So Shannon says urban decay. To me, maybe it is urban decay. Let's see. I don't know.
2: So get this. A Detroit woman and her 97-year-old mother are fighting a Blight ticket from the city.
0: Okay.
2: They were accused of transporting hazardous waste.
4: Both have health issues and both say they can hardly get the trash bag, so hauling waste seems unthinkable. They called Help Me Hank to investigate, and Hank joins us live tonight. What can you tell us about this, Hank?
1: Wow. Problem solved.
0: Whoa!
1: Help Me Hank.
0: They called Help Me Hank.
1: Problem solved.
0: Whoa, I had no idea that they called Help Me Hank. Why are we even talking about this? The problem is solved.
1: Let me get a look at Help Me Hank.
0: Oh, okay. Help Me Hank. Let me tell you something. This is what I got in my eyes.
1: Okay.
0: All right. He's bald. All right. Help Me Hank is somebody who is inadequate in the downstairs, so he wants to help people so he feels better. And then when he meets a lady and they go, well, you know what? He helps people. His name is Hank, and he's got dad butt, big time.
1: All right, well, let me tell you, he's not bald, and if you want to talk about Detroit, his head is the size of the Pontiac Silverdome. I don't know how he fits it through his sweater. Okay, so
0: you got a big dome?
1: Yeah.
0: I mean, this is all right. Hello, who's this?
5: Hey, this is Ronnie.
0: What's up?
5: Blight is usually performed by a building inspector. High grass, anything like that, broken windows.
0: So, okay, so when they say a 97-year-old

0: woman has been ticketed for blight in a city, how would that even, what would she be doing? Breaking windows?
1: Well, not breaking windows, living in houses that have broken windows, broken doors, high grass, trash in your yard.
2: So just not maintaining your property, basically, and yeah. So they get you on. Okay, all right.
0: That makes sense.
1: I do them all the time.
2: Oh, do you?
0: You do blight tickets?
1: Yep. Yep.
2: How often?
0: How
2: often are you giving those tickets out to people?
1: Two or three a week, anyway.
2: Wow.
0: Now, listen. I want you to remain anonymous because you are just blight guy.
2: Yeah.
0: Now, blight guy. How does one go and see blight? Do you travel looking for blight? Does someone call you about blight? Yeah. What happens with blight?
1: It's both.
2: Okay.
1: I drive around and look for it. If you have tall grass, I put a work order on your house, and you have a certain number of days to get it taken care of.
2: Interesting.
0: Huh. So what's your grace period? Are you a nice guy or are you a tough guy? Like, is it one day?
1: No, I'm nice.
0: You're nice. He's nice. So you're open to people's blight.
1: Yeah. Yeah, just give them a chance. Some people can't help it. They don't have the money for a mower. So,
0: well, and this lady's 97.
1: Somebody to help out.
0: You know what? First off, she's nice. Second off, I can't believe I'm speaking to somebody who gives blight.
2: Yeah.
0: This is great news.
2: I love how this all worked out.
0: I love how this all worked out. I appreciate you, my friend.
1: Yeah.
0: All right. I mean, you know what? Basically, here's what happens in the news story. Right? The old people are like, well, Hank is a helper. And Hank goes to the police. Hank the head helper.
2: Yeah.
0: All right, he goes, he gets help. Helper Hank fixes it. It's all good. But we have a blight guy. I wanted to ask him so bad, does he work for a town? Is it the county? Or is it the county?
2: No, he's
0: is
2: like
0: he
2: a
0: in Hendersonville?
2: Guy.
0: What's he do?
2: Yeah, you go by the towns and they have people. This is basically an inspector where, you know, you look
0: who
2: for things
0: he?
2: Like
0: who?
2: Blight or like building code violations if you're building something you shouldn't be, things like that.
0: Who is he to talk about blight though? Like, he's blight guy. Everyone's got a different because Help Me Hank says blight is QVC boxes.
2: Okay.
0: Well,
2: they've been sitting there for a long time then. Quarters QVC.
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0: 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Sorry, just making AI pictures of ourselves like Mario Lopez. 105.9 The Mountain Ash Show's Classic Rock, the Rizzo and Jeff Show. If you don't know what we're talking about, just quickly before we get to John, Mario Lopez, I guess, made an AI video. He went to a Dodgers game with his niece.
1: He did.
0: And so what he decided... He decided to make a video of just like a picture, take a picture of them and make it AI. So she's just, she's got two glizzies.
1: Yeah.
0: And she's just covered in mustard, and he doesn't care.
1: Well, here's the problem. It's what made it so bizarre. It's his niece.
0: Yeah.
1: And in the video, she's like eating the hot dogs, yet the mustard is like squirting all over her face. And he's sitting there. It's like, dude, that's your niece, man. Like,
0: so I decided maybe Jeff and I could try it. So I'm going to have to explain, because if I put this picture on the 105.9 The Mountain Facebook.
1: Yeah. The tourist might not be happy.
0: The tourist might not be happy. But you know what? There's no such thing as bad publicity.
1: I agree.
0: Anyway, speaking of no such thing as bad publicity.
2: And now we have John reporting for first caller duty Monday for Thursday only. Fridays. He's on strike. He's basically part-time famous. Here's John.
0: John, what's up, man?
3: What's up? Good morning.
0: Good morning. How's everything going? I know you're moved in, but you never gave us an update on, like, Meemaw and Nana. What's going on?
3: Oh, okay. So they are doing great. They're all moved in, too. We've basically knocked everybody's out in 1 week, so... They're happy. We're happy. Everybody's doing great.
1: Yeah, and for people that don't know, and you're just going, what are they talking about? You know, John's Meemaw and was it? Her sister
0: Nana, right?
1: Finally got back to a house after Helene, but. You know, Meemaw, what didn't like the get-up? She didn't like the. You know, it was too high end for her. Was that it?
3: Granny didn't like the setup, but she's 101 years old, so she if it's not the same thing, she doesn't like it. She don't like change that much. Hey,
0: you know what? I don't either. You know, I don't blame her. Change is a tough thing for me. You know what I mean? So I'm with you, So are you coming home from work today? Your hours are screwing me up here. You're calling at 9 o'clock on a Monday, 6 o'clock on a Tuesday. What's going on here?
3: So I'm working down here Monday night, Tuesday night, Wednesday night. That's why I called y'all yesterday, because I was actually in Asheville. Gave y'all a little honk as I went by.
0: Nice.
3: Had to go get a new tire for the car. Saturday was not that great.

0: but we got everything.
1: Well, why? Why? What happened Saturday?
0: So we went back. I left my car at Granny and Danny's house because I was driving a big U-Haul down the mountain.
1: Mm.
0: Went and turned the U-Haul, got it unloaded, turned the U-Haul back in, went back up to their house, grabbed my car, and was going to go fill it up with gas, and blew a tire completely.
2: Mm.
0: Luckily, I had a spare, which was shocking, but put the spare on, and then we decided to not take my car because the spare kind of looked a little rough.
1: Yeah.
0: And,
1: that makes sense.
0: So I was like, we'll just take the car. Well, we went back to the old house to pick up the animals. That was a trip.
2: Oh, I'm sure. Wow. Yeah. What kind of animals did we have there?
0: So we had a big old, I can't remember what she is, but I know she has.
2: Was she a dog? A cat?
1: Is she a capybara? Okay.
2: A bovine?
0: An 8-year-old dog who, her name's Molly. Sweetest thing in the world, stubborn as can be.
1: Mm.
0: Then we call him Fat Cat, but his name's Gray.
1: Okay.
0: He's a bear. And then we had little Garfield, who only has one eye.
2: Oh, one eye
1: little
2: Garfield.
1: Garfield like lasagna?
0: Garfield likes everything.
1: Oh, that's good.
2: Boy.
1: That's good stuff.
2: Wow.
1: See, I was wondering about Garfield.
0: Garfield is actually a rescue from where we were living, a mama kitty and all. She had kittens, and we gathered them all up, you know, to take them to the Humane Society. Well, one of the cats, we could tell it's, as they were nursing and stuff, and it started getting worse and worse, the eye, so we had to go have them have surgery to take the.
2: Oh, my God.
1: This is a horrible situation for Garfield. What is happening over here?
0: Well, let me tell you, even after that, Garfield is the most playful kitty I've ever had.
1: Wow.
2: Wow. I got to tell you, you act like you live some, you know,
1: glum life, and you don't.
2: You're not. Your life is a lot more wild than
1: the average bear.
2: Yeah, than ours. I got to tell you.
0: He's very loving. Boy. It does not like car rides because his first two car rides were to the vet to have surgery.
1: Wow. So, well, you know what's funny? People don't like videos of car rides either, apparently.
2: Yeah, well, yeah. I got to tell you, look, when I got my dog, he's not a big fan of the car rides. Once in a while, he gets a little car sick.
1: Well, did you put him in a cage? Maybe put a little blanket over it? I wonder if Garfield would know.
2: Well, you know me. I got, like, beds in both of my cars.
1: You
2: know,
1: so, like, yeah. Do you bed Garfield?
0: Do what?
1: Do you bed Garfield?
2: You know, like have a bed in the car for him.
0: Oh, no. So Garfield rode free, which won't ever happen again. I will have a bed for him. But he decided he wanted to go to the front windshield, to the back windshield. Mm. Then he wanted to climb on the and fall asleep on the headrest like he was the king of the car.
2: Damn.
0: And meanwhile, dealing with the cat running around, Gray did not like it. He decided he wanted to just get loving. and then Molly got jealous.
2: Molly.
0: So she was there. Now, this is a big dog.
1: Wow.
0: And she was trying to climb in the front while I'm trying to drive. So
2: that sounds like you're like a real evil Knievel with that situation. What a wild adventure, man.
1: You really put it together, man.
2: Yeah.
0: Yeah, well, because we didn't, well, it was my car we were supposed to take to pick up all the animals so they could get them back.
2: Mm-hmm.
0: And instead, we were driving around in a Honda Elantra.
2: Ooh, Elantra. Old reliable Elantra, I tell you.
1: John, listen, it's always a pleasure. And like I said, the audience loves and I hope Garfield's okay.
2: Yeah. All right.
0: Garfield's doing great.
2: Do you ever play jokes with him? Hey, look over here. And, you know, but you're on the opposite side. You know what I mean?
0: Well, it's funny when he tries. So he gives headbutts for lovin's.
2: Uh-huh.
0: But when he comes to headbutt you, he, like, completely misses.
2: Yeah. Well,
1: headbutts for lovin's. Oh, man. Well, he misses you.
2: That's because of the whole one eye situation.
1: Hey, he's his equilibrium's a little off, John.
2: Right,
1: we love
2: buddy.
1: You, brother. Appreciate you. I don't know what the hell just happened there.
2: We just got a full rundown.
1: But who is Molly? If I'm confused, the audience is confused.
2: I think he explained it well. Molly the dog.
1: Molly the dog, Garfield the cat. But what happened to Garfield and Meemaw?
2: Well, Garfield, you know, they had to remove the eye.
1: And
2: Garfield doesn't like car rides because his first car ride was to get his eye taken out. So it was, you know.
1: What the hell?
2: Yeah.
1: Oh, my heavens.
2: Thanks, John.
1: All right, everybody. It's the Rizzo Jeff Show.

0: It is National Cookie Day, ladies and gentlemen.
1: C is for cookie, that's good enough for me. C is for cookie, that's good enough for me.
0: One more time.
1: C is for cookie, that's good enough for me.
0: Oh, cookie
1: starts with C.
0: Happy Cookie Day, everybody. Happy Cookie Day, Jeff.
2: Yeah, is this heading somewhere or
0: no? Just no. 159 Mount Ashville's classic rock to Rizzo and Jeff show. Actually, it is heading somewhere. Okay. You know what? Cookies, you have to cook, right?
2: You have to bake.
0: You have to bake them. What you shouldn't have to bake is your grandparents.
3: After a tragedy in Spartanburg, an elderly couple was found dead inside their home over the weekend. There was no fire inside their home, according to investigators, but they thought there was. They believe there was an issue with their furnace. Get this, it measured more than 1,000 degrees.
2: Oh my God.
3: The furnace sits at 140 to 170 degrees. A high efficiency furnace runs a little bit cooler than that even. The incident still caught firefighters by surprise.
0: Now, before we go any further,
2: whoa.
0: So I open with cookie.
2: Okay.
0: I, you see how I relate the cookie to baking, and then these elders were baked. They were 91.
2: 1,000 degrees.
0: 1,000 degrees in the house. What's? How does it not burn?
2: Oh my God, that is horrendous. What a terrible story.
0: It is a terrible. What a way to go. This is such a terrible way to
2: die. I mean, that has to be like a long, drawn out, just
0: painful process.
2: Oh, my God.
0: I mean, what are they doing?
2: A thousand degree. How does something get to 1,000 degrees? That takes a lot.
3: After a tragedy in Spartanburg, an elderly couple was found dead inside their home over the weekend. There was no fire inside their home, according to investigators, but they thought there was. They believe there was an issue with their furnace. Get this, it measured more than 1,000 degrees.
0: Oh my God.
2: Wow.
0: Jeez. And I don't know what to do here.

0: because if I play the rest of the story,
1: you know, this is just a very unique incident. It's not necessarily
0: terrible audio there.
2: Brad Hall is the assistant chief of the Spartanburg Fire Department. He was there when his crews discovered 84-year-old Joan Littlejohn and 82-year-old Glenwood Fowler dead in a bedroom.
0: Glenwood and Littlejohn.
3: Wow, okay.
0: Glenwood and Littlejohn, it's 1,000 degrees.
3: So they just, well, maybe it must have happened like overnight or something. I would assume that there's got to be some kind of gas or something that, like, I would hope that leaks out, so at least they're not feeling it.
0: They would have blown up. So that's the whole point of this story. Like, they go, okay, the house was still standing, albeit melted like a candle.
3: Yeah.
0: Okay. Everything was good to go for them. They walked in. It was still, that had been days. It was still about 120, 140 degrees.
3: So the basement heater malfunctioned is what happened. The furnace in the basement, and then whatever happened down there. I mean, I'm reading more into this. Their body temperatures exceeded the 106 degree thermometer. Oh, my God.
0: I mean, and it just gets worse from there.
2: Firefighters detected a temperature of more than 120 degrees inside.
1: They were concerned that there could be a fire somewhere hidden that they were not aware of.
2: After ruling out high carbon monoxide levels, firefighters made their way to the basement heater, which measured at more than 1,000 degrees. Oh. Typically, that furnace type reaches 700 to 800 degrees.
1: Okay. Like it had been.
0: But by the way, it also has a door. The door had melted off.
3: I got to be honest with you. Listen, I got to be honest with you. At least carbon monoxide, right? At least.
0: Yeah.
3: Like, I'm at least have me
0: have
3: that.
0: It.
3: They didn't
0: carbon
3: have it.
0: Monoxide.
3: I know.
0: They just had to sit and bake. What was it? Buck Walter and Snowy? What was their names?
3: This must have been while they were sleeping. It had to be. It had
0: what did
3: to be
0: they
3: while
0: do?
3: They were sleeping.
0: I mean, I know old people say that they're cold all the time, but I mean, how cold? What do you turn your heat up to 200?
1: Yeah, this is just a very unique.
0: I need to know their names again.
1: Not necessarily like anything I've seen before.
2: Brad Hall is the assistant chief of the Spartanburg Fire Department.
3: Joan Littlejohn.
2: He was there when his crews discovered
0: 84-year-old
2: Joan Littlejohn and 82-year-old Glenwood Fowler.
0: So Glenwood, so is it Glenn Wood Fowler or Glenwood?
3: GLENNWOOD.
0: So his name was Glenwood.
3: Yeah.
0: And so we had Littlejohn and Glenwood.
3: Yeah, yeah.
0: I got to tell you, I mean, ladies and gentlemen, to talk about, this is basically at the end of the story. The guy says it was so warm, you could place like a baking pan anywhere in the house and you could bake cookies or whatever accoutrements you wanted to bake. Hence, the cookie song.
3: Yeah. Well, I don't know. I got to tell you, that feels like just a rough way to roll.
0: What, 84 and 82 to just sit in 1,000 degrees?
3: Yeah, I know. I'm going to take my jacket off.
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12: Watch for a few scattered showers and thunderstorms this afternoon. Otherwise, a mix of clouds and sun. Highs in the upper 70s to lower 80s. That chance continues into the evening, diminishing to just a few spotty showers late tonight. Otherwise, mostly cloudy. Lows in the mid to upper 60s. Wednesday, kind of a repeat performance. Highs in the upper 70s and lower 80s. We'll have the potential for hit-and-miss showers and thunderstorms around the area. Expect very similar conditions on Thursday and on Friday. That's your 7 weather forecast. I'm meteorologist Dan Bickford.
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0: I gotta be honest with you, never gotten a huffing. It's 105.9 The Mount Asheville's Classic Rock, the Rizzo and Jeff Show. You ever gotten a huffing?
1: No. I don't.
0: Wasn't
1: get
0: your thing?
1: Too much stuff. No.
0: My goodness gracious, if you looked at the Facebook page, you know, yesterday, you would have thought I was a big huffing drunk.
1: Here's the thing. I think with this story, what you're going to hear again, as we keep telling you, seniors just get wild.
0: I think that doesn't stop.
1: They're getting wild, this is another situation where when you're caught red-handed, you just got to admit to it, okay?
0: You do, and you know what? I would like to go to a gentleman and a scholar, a man refined by the years, Johnny, who is, how would you say this? A cruise daddy? Would you call him a cruise daddy?
1: He enjoys a cruise.
0: He does. Yeah. And he's going to get really mad at me because I have to get his... He wants his... There it is. Sorry, Johnny.
1: Oh, boy. Just hold us together.
2: It's
0: right,
2: time
0: Johnny!
2: For What Are You Up To, You Bunch of Pencils? Here's Johnny.
0: Sorry, Johnny. What's up, man?
3: It's all good, brother. It's all good. Heading to work in the frog.
0: That's it. So what's going on?
1: Yeah, we got some weather this week, that's for sure.
3: Yeah, I know it's a little unstable, kind of like a scooter on the deck of a ship. You know, it's kind of unstable, okay?
1: Yeah.
3: But, hey, let me ask you a question.
0: Sure.
3: If you want to get elected, how many different types of ice cream does it take to get elected, do you think?
0: Oh, boy. Let me try. Okay,
1: well,
0: now.
1: Let me think. Joe Biden liked vanilla bean.
0: He liked the bean.
1: Yeah, so.
3: How about 30 types or 30 flavors of ice cream? That's what it takes to get to election.
0: Are you a Baskin-Robbins ambassador?
3: No, I'm an Edwards fan. Oh, Senator Edwards.
1: Oh, yeah.
0: Okay.
1: He's got his own problems.
0: Yeah. You know, when they called me, I texted back and said, I am a very famous media figure, and I am a little upset with you, just to see if they would respond.
1: Yeah.
0: They sent me a letter that says, Dear congressional person, thank you for your interest. I got the generic, screw you letter.
1: Yeah.
3: I got a phone call. You've been randomly selected, and we'd like to know, would you like a Timex or a Rolex? And I said, yeah, I'll take both. Okay, that's what it's going to take, both. It's the same old, You know what I'm saying? Every time you flip a channel on, it's something about something,
0: Now listen, we're talking about huffing and we're going to be talking about huffing and some older people who are just huffing on camera in court. Any thoughts on huffing on camera?
1: Yeah, we have a senior citizen who was caught on camera doing it, but it just bold-faced lied and says she didn't do it. Yeah.
3: So you talking about putting a dirty sock and spraying the paint up in there, huffing?
1: No, what you kind of use to clean your computer keyboard.
0: Yeah, that's the new huff. Computer stuff.
1: Yeah.
3: Oh, so you're huffing computer cleaner?
0: Yeah, that's what she did. Yeah, duster, that's it.
1: That's what this woman did.
3: Well, I thought that was air in the can. You're supposed to clean your computer.
0: Oh, that's some good air, Johnny. Yeah. That's some huffing air. Yeah. It's like nitrous.
3: Well, I don't know, man. Does that supposed to go straight to the brain? Straight out the rear
0: Haven't you ever watched Intervention? There's that girl who did 40 cans of huffing a day.
1: Yeah, it's...
0: It was a big problem.
1: People get into it.
0: People love it.
3: Spray paint's kind of expensive. I guess that other stuff might be a little cheaper. Maybe that's why they're going that route.
0: I don't know. You know what? You're right. Spray paint's messy too, and that might coat your lungs.
3: Yeah. You know, man, them people just ain't got a clue. Because I know they don't sit around and listen to, like Hell's Bells or Dirty Deeds Done Cheap or something.
0: No.
3: I know. They can't because. You got to be on fire. You got to be in TNT or something, man.
0: That's it.
3: Got to be like like J.J. Walker, Dynamite, baby.
0: All right, Johnny. Get out, J.J. Walker.
1: All right, Johnny.
0: All right, when we start referencing shows from the 70s, who was that? And the other guy. What you talking about, Willis? Dynamite.
1: Right.
0: When that starts coming out.
1: That's where you know things are going to get undone. Yeah, we'll talk about the Huffin' Lady.
0: All right, I promise.
2: They say what you wish you'd said in that meeting.
4: All right, who did this?
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4: 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I just want to know who did it so I can punish them.
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0: Jeff, I feel like we're talking about Taylor Swift because the hits, they keep on a-coming. It's the Flat Rock Playhouse, and I got to tell you, every single show is just a grand slam. I'm telling you. You could call it Denny's. 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It had the second or third longest, Broadway opening. I think it was open for like 21 years. It's the 30th anniversary, Jeff, and people are loving it. People are loving, the character Mimi. People are loving Maureen. People are loving Mark. So this is a really, really talented cast.
1: Yeah. And looking ahead, this weekend looks like it's rocking and rolling there. Woo. Limited availability this weekend, but shows happening tomorrow night. Tomorrow during the day, Thursday matinee, Thursday night you could go, Friday night. So a few shows left as it's all going to wrap up on the 15th. So if you want to do something different, let's get out of the house. This is like a week, the weather this week.
0: Yeah.
1: This is where you go in, you watch an awesome show, do something different that maybe you wouldn't usually do. You head to the Flat Rock Playhouse. And like you said, the 30th anniversary of Rent, it's going on right now. Looking to close out the summer strong.
0: That's right. 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And when you go, you're going to walk in, you're going to see a woman. She's the popcorn lady. And you go up to her and you say, popcorn lady. And by this time, she's used to this. All right, this has been going on for months. You go up to her, you say, hey, Rizzo and Jeff sent me. And she'll say, thanks a lot.
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15: Watch for a few scattered showers and thunderstorms this afternoon. Otherwise, a mix of clouds and sun, highs in the upper 70s to lower 80s. That chance continues into the evening, diminishing to just a few spotty showers late tonight. Otherwise, mostly cloudy, lows in the mid to upper 60s. Wednesday, kind of a repeat performance, highs in the upper 70s and lower 80s. We'll have the potential for hit-and-miss showers and thunderstorms around the area. Expect very similar conditions on Thursday and on Friday. That's your 7 weather forecast. I'm meteorologist Dan Bickford.
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0: Were you huffing on Zoom?
1: Wait, were you talking to me? Oh, sorry. It's 105.9 The Mountain, Nashville's Classic Rock, the Rizzo and Jeff Show. Jeff, we're talking about huffing because there's a senior citizen, and, you know, listen, we absolutely love all of our men and our women and our seniors and just everybody. And, well, sometimes, though, like, seniors sometimes make silly mistakes. Earlier in the show, if you tuned in and if you were listening, seniors, you know, had a 1,000-degree house, and it melted. They didn't make it. Here, Jeff, we have seniors that are huffing off camera.
2: Yeah, I didn't expect this one, okay? And if you know that... You have a Zoom, you know,
1: with kind court.
2: Of, with court, yeah. Maybe just let the huff slide just for this short amount of time.
1: Can you hold the huff?
2: That you're really going to be there in court, and not like they're going to get you. Then they're going to get you on it. I mean, what is the necessity? Is it does it calm you down? Does it? I don't
1: Do
2: know.
1: You
2: what
1: know
2: huffing,
1: what?
2: I don't know what it does.
1: I don't. To be honest with you, Jeff, I don't either.
2: Yeah.
1: I really, truly don't know because that wasn't like.
2: And I don't want to find out.
1: I mean, look, I know no one you know would admit to it, but I would love to know. 828-2401-059. Listen,
2: admit to huffing.
1: No. Don't admit to huffing. Hear me out. All right. Don't admit to huffing. Just say that you know of a friend who's tried it, and when your friend tried it, it did this. Because there are these smoke shops and whatnot that sell, they're like little cans, but I think it's like the stuff that's in whipped cream. So I think that's
2: really?
1: What this... Yes!
2: Why?
1: I think so. Well,
2: I wouldn't think so.
1: You can't get anything
2: at these stores anymore.
1: Listen, I'll tell you what. Google, what would it be called? Nitrous huffing gas station while we listen to this lady.
0: Were you huffing on Zoom?
3: I'm sorry?
0: Were you huffing?
3: No, I was not.
4: Is that case number 25S00429SM?
0: Are you sure?
3: Yes.
1: Yeah. All right.
0: So if it was reported to me by two people that you were, they wouldn't be telling the truth?
3: I don't understand what you mean. Was I huffing when?
1: Okay, now before we go any further, she's clearly high, but she was there. You can see a can of computer duster on her lap.
2: So what she did, as like, there's probably like a waiting room for the court Zoom. So while she was probably getting herself ready before the judge came on, whoever was in there probably saw her doing it. Yeah.
1: Okay. So
2: what's she gonna say? I was cleaning my keyboard.
1: Well, they at least try. I mean, that's believable. She's old.
2: She's trying here.
1: She's old. No, listen. This is not trying, Jeff.
3: Today? No.
1: Are you huffing today? No.
2: No, not today.
1: Not today, no. Now, hold on.
2: It'd be yesterday.
0: Where do you live?
3: I live at Chittister Place Apartments.
1: Oh, Chittister.
2: No, okay.
0: How long will it take you to get here?
3: I don't have a ride or anything. I don't know.
1: I spent all my money on huffing. Oh.
3: To get there today?
1: Yes.
0: Yeah, today. We saw you doing something you probably shouldn't have been doing.
3: What do you mean, sir?
1: Okay, we are really...
2: I know.
1: I gotta tell you, now, we're not done yet, but I am surprised that nobody has been around anyone who's huffed.
2: Well, they do. See, you can legally buy nitrous oxide at many smoke shops, so they sell certain brands of it, which I don't know.
1: But what does it do? Hold on, nitrous oxide side of... Okay, short-term dizziness, nausea, and fainting...
2: Yeah, why would anybody want to do that? I'm sure it's probably different in every state. I don't know what it is here exactly. But
1: well, I mean, can you buy nitrous here?
2: I don't
1: There's got to be somebody who knows that. Like, I know one of you people know that because it says long-term heavy use. Well, I guess you get B12 depletions.
2: Yeah, it's probably not good.
1: You know, spinal cord paralysis.
2: Oh, no.
1: Oh, my goodness gracious. memory, cognitive issues. I think, see, is this a scare tactic? Yeah, this is from the government. This seems to be a scare tactic.
2: Yeah, do you want to test that
1: I don't
2: theory
1: wanna,
2: out?
1: No, I'm, okay. I'm barely there as it is.
2: Right.
0: Were you huffing?
3: Was I huffing just now?
1: She asked you that.
2: Wait, and,
3: like, on camera? No.
1: What's
2: on camera, no, she
1: on
2: said.
1: On camera, no. So now
2: she's answering. You're answering a question with a question.
1: Right,
2: okay?
1: and non sequiturs, because right. You said not today, but then you were like, on camera, no.
0: Okay, today, off camera, on camera, you've been huffing?
3: No.
0: Not at all?
3: No.
0: So if you came down here and I sent you over for a test, everything's going to come back negative?
3: Yes.
1: Oh.
0: It will?
1: Doubling down.
3: Yeah.
1: Now, before we go anywhere, she's doubling down, but can you test for huff? You can't test for huff.
2: I would have. I guess within a short amount of time. Yeah.
1: Well, I don't know. I'm not in the huffing game, man. I actually really.
2: They can. So you can test for it using saliva test strips or like breath tests. Or
1: really?
2: blood and urine, so they could get you on it if they want to. And the guy's got you dead to rights here.
1: Video, they recorded. Right. I saw it.
2: So how are you just going to be able just to play this puppy off? You might as well just say it at this point because you're digging yourself a deeper hole.
1: Well,
2: you know?
1: Yeah, no, and I'm saying tell me about recreational usage. Primarily used as a sedative and a pain reliever, a propellant for whipped cream. Nice, okay. An engine performance booster in motorsports. Jeez.
2: Oh, boy.
1: And recreationally, a disassociative drug, commonly referred to as laughing gas, colorless, sweet-smelling gas that produces a rapid, short-lived high when inhaled. Primary legitimate uses, medical ones, they have healthcare. For your teeth, okay. Automotive and aerospace, but recreational, the experience, if you are over the age of 50, the inhalation triggers a sudden release of dopamine and endorphins, resulting in euphoria with the feeling of floating and a body buzz, tingling your extremities, great for people with, quote, osteoporosis.
2: Really?
1: I mean, I'm not advocating for it, but, you know, they call it the wah-wah sounds.
2: Wait, so
1: distorted echoey auditory perceptions, often called the wah-wah, so it's like wah-wah, I think that's what it is. Users typically discharge the gas in their mouth or noses or into a balloon. This helps them warm the gas.
2: Yeah, look,
1: this is
2: I don't want a lot of gas. I don't want to walk people through the process here anything, but I got to tell you.
1: You get a lot of frostbite.
2: I understand, but for her, literally, to just sit there, she was nodding off, like literally there. They caught her, and, as a senior citizen, do you want to be huffing?
1: I don't want to be huffing
2: as a senior.
1: No, because I'll tell you, she sounds like.
0: Okay, you're going to need to find a ride. I'm going to need you down here.
3: Okay, sir. I don't know how I could get there.
1: Yes,
4: it's in the cups.
5: We'll come get you.
6: Mr. Fleming, I'm going to give you a call, okay?
1: Oh, yeah. God.
3: Okay.
2: Yeah, we'll come pick you up.
0: Thank you. Okay?
2: See when you're lying.
1: See when you're lying, they're going to come pick your butt up.
2: Limo's on the way.
1: All right, everybody. 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
1: Rosie O'Donnell is coming back to The View. We have a cash keyword coming up as well.
2: Yeah.
1: It's 105.9 The Mountain, Asheville's Classic Rock, The Rizzo and Jeff Show. Is that true, Jeff?
2: Oh, it's true. Yeah, and I'll give you all the full details. Oof. about Rosie coming back to The View. Oh, yeah, look at that. We got Rosie. We got keywords coming up for cash. We got a whole lot of winning happening in the next 10 minutes, okay?
1: That's a lot of winning.
2: All right.
1: Now, do you think it's possible that she may, and all I'll say is, been the one that did the thing at the Spider-Man thing?
2: No. We'll get into that later on, but, yeah. Rosie. Rosie.

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0: 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This is the Rizzo and Jeff Show. 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
1: It's time for the most anticipated, most essential, most critically acclaimed news broadcast of the entire city. 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
2: So, we're learning a little more about the man that we talked about yesterday in the JNN, who has been causing quite a ruckus in Montfort for women and people that have been jogging and walking around in the area. His name is Bruce Antonio Haddock. He had his first court appearance yesterday. And according to the charging document, he is accused of placing his hand around a woman's neck and scratching her. Now, the allegation they're saying has not been proven in court. The case does remain pending. But court records show a public defender was appointed to represent him. And his $3,000 secured bond remained in place. Okay. We had heard about the story yesterday that this guy has been a terror for years, since 2020. Asheville police identified 14 documented incidents involving him since 2020. So they're talking about field contacts, arrests, citations, so many more. So he's just been making people feel unsafe around the Asheville's Montfort neighborhood, downtown, nearby greenways, things of that nature. He's, you know, followed people and did all kinds of different things. So it's very bizarre that, you know, he's was still out and about doing all this stuff.
0: There any way, and hear me out, like, and, you know, maybe you need a platform like this to do this. If I say, you know, give us a call or text us and pledge that you'll whoever's can hear this will pledge $5 and we could all amass amount of money and get them a bus ticket, right? Put them on a bus. And send them as far as the money we raise. So if we raise like $2,000, let's get them on a bus to like, you know, Reno.
2: You don't need $2,000.
0: What do you think you need? 300? 300's getting them to South Carolina.
2: Nah, that'll get them further. You do that. What you do the 1 a.m. deal. So the 1 a.m. Greyhound. It's cheaper overnight.
0: So how much do you think, if I say 300, how much do you think we're getting? Where is he going? Where are we getting this guy?
2: Halfway across the country.
0: Across the country for $300?
2: Yeah, you'd be shocked.
0: Really?
2: When's the last time you took a Greyhound?
0: You know, it's been a while since I've taken it. I used to always just do Chinatown to Chinatown. It was the best kind.
2: Oh, that was a good one. That was only 20 bucks.
0: Yeah. It was $12. And let me tell you something about the Chinatown to Chinatown bus. I'll never forget it. We were driving up, and it was a major highway, right? Think of like 240 or so, or 40. Think of 40, right? You're driving up at this major highway, 95, and the bus breaks down. You're halfway up from Chinatown to Chinatown. They do not let you on the bus. No. So we're sweltering. It's the summertime. They have to drive a bus all the way from Philadelphia up through the middle of New Jersey, and you're sweltering, and the guy is screaming at you in Chinese.
2: Yeah.
0: Now, you don't know what he's saying to you. He could say, I hope you die, but you don't know. It's just when you try, if you stood up, I was like, excuse me, do you mind if I go to the bathroom? Do you mind if I go smoke? Anything.
2: Yeah.
0: Like, what? I was like, whoa.
2: Sit tight and swelter away. So, over the weekend, Rod Stewart was doing some retail therapy over the weekend as he was taking his children to shop at Prada, okay?
0: Were they shopping at Prada?
2: They were on a spending spree at Prada, and he's just, you know, he's got the money, and he's dropping it, taking care of them. Well, here's the problem. You know what happened to Mr. Maggie May?
0: Well, you know, I was wondering, isn't it one of those really luxurious stores that has, like, escalators and elevators and stuff?
2: He got stuck on an elevator with his family.
0: God.
2: Okay. So, for hours, Rod Stewart was stuck on an elevator in Prada before they had to come and get him out so that he could, I guess, continue on his retail therapy with no sign of assistance in sight. I guess they were forced to take Instagram to get in touch with Prada. So his kids took photos to tag Prada to let him know, can someone help get us out of the elevator? because he was stuck there. So, and you just see him sitting down there. And of course, he just looks as pleasant as always. So,
0: well, he says, I don't want to talk about it.
2: Yeah.
0: When asked, and he said, I was with Alistair.
2: Right.
0: By the way, if you name your son Alistair, you're a douche. All right, you know, and he's like, can somebody help get us out of here? And then when they get him out of there, you know, it's like, you know, he could have sang him a song.
2: Well, Alistair sounds like a very British kind of, you know.
0: Well, see, he's a Scotsman.
2: And a Scottish British.
0: You know what? He looks like a Mitch to me.
2: The kid?
0: Yeah. Here, ready for this? Mitch McConnell Stewart.
2: Yeah.
0: What do you think about that?
2: McConnell Stewart. He's where is Mitch McConnell? He's probably stuck in an elevator somewhere. Nobody knows where he's at.
0: In the DC elevator.
2: All right. Well, look, we're gonna keep getting more of Rosie. Because Rosie O'Donnell, who will be hosting, what is it, Jimmy Kimmel's show?
0: Yes, right? She's going to be hosting it, and I'm really angry at Rosie, and you know what, I'm going to tell you why, and I'm going to just say it, because you know what, at this point it's over, okay? Rosie O'Donnell and I haven't told you this connected, we spoke multiple times on the phone, I have her private email, which I can give out and I won't, and I have her phone number, and... on TikTok, we're connected. Look it up.
2: Well,
0: she said she'd come on the show. Well, nothing. Now she's too big of a star.
2: Well, here's the thing. Yeah, I actually said she was on a late night talk show talking about how, like, she goes to the pubs and drinks like 10, 15 beers a pop. I'm serious. I swear. I was watching the show.
0: I'm drinking coffee. I'm dying over here.
2: Right. So, Smithwick's is what she enjoys drinking. That's the beer.
0: What?
2: That's the beer of choice.
0: But, Ireland?
2: Yeah. But so that's her big thing that she hammers down. But she will be returning to The View, not for a long extended period of time. Rosie will be returning for The View for the show's 30th anniversary special. So we know that she was on there for 8 seasons.
0: I got to tell you, true story.
2: They couldn't stand her
0: that is where.
2: Babs didn't like her.
0: The Babs hated her, but here's the truth. And look this up. There's a reason I know this. This is where the Trump Rosie thing started.
2: Where she did the hair.
0: She did the hair,
2: and then talked about bankruptcy.
0: And how he's not a moral authority on anything. And that is truly where the feud began on The View. I think it was 2005.
2: Yeah.
0: No, or 2006. That's where it began.
2: Yeah, he doesn't.
0: We
2: like
0: got
2: that.
0: History there.
2: He doesn't like when you talk about the bankruptcies and the infidelities. Just not a thing he likes very much. So,
0: you know.
2: And she found out the hard way.
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11: Oh, you nailed it, Riz.
10: Thanks, right. Bud.
11: Take a look at traffic. All right. A little gloomy this morning to get things going, but we are moving along. Fletcher, on your way into Asheville, you're looking about 22 minutes, making the drive on in from Candler. About 18 minutes on that drive in. And if you're driving into Asheville from Weaverville, give yourself about 16 minutes.
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12: Watch for a few scattered showers and thunderstorms this afternoon. Otherwise, a mix of clouds and sun, highs in the upper 70s to lower 80s. That chance continues into the evening, diminishing to just a few spotty showers late tonight. Otherwise, mostly cloudy, lows in the mid to upper 60s. Wednesday, kind of a repeat performance, highs in the upper 70s and lower 80s. We'll have the potential for hit-and-miss showers and thunderstorms around the area. Expect very similar conditions on Thursday and on Friday. That's your 7 weather forecast. I'm meteorologist Dan Bickford.
9: 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Here's what's coming up next on the Rizzo and Jeff Show.
10: Jeff, the biggest story of the day has nothing to do with Rosie O'Donnell going to The View. It has nothing to do with Trump, nothing to do with politics or even really anything except the movie Spider-Man. But it's not the movie Spider-Man.
11: Yeah, huge numbers. Huge numbers.
10: Yeah,
11: for
10: billion,
11: the movie.
10: I think we're coming up on. But it's a man who passed gas so badly that the theater had to be cleaned out.
11: Yeah, completely evacuated a full
10: evacuation.
11: Movie theater. Because one man delivered flatulence that probably are from like an animal.
10: Okay? So when we're talking like rhinoceros level animal, flatulence.
11: That it empties a theater.
10: We need you. 828-240-1059. Now here's the situation. Tickets to Collective Soul. Okay? And we have two pairs to give away today. Now here's what I need you to do. I need you to tell me what this guy was eating. What was this man eating, okay, or this person? What was this person eating when they let out this rumble? And this rumble flowed through that beautiful movie theater, Jeff, made people throw up, pass out, and run away.
11: And they had to stop the movie.
10: They stopped the movie.
11: And said, everybody evacuate.
10: 828, the sprinklers came on. 240-1059, we got tickets to Collective Soul. Now listen. What clears out a theater? What are they eating?
11: Oh, we'll go over it.

0: It has been described as a severe bout of rotten flatulence. It is 105.9 The Mountain, Nashville's classic rock, the Rizzo and Jeff Show. This, ladies and gentlemen, for Collective Soul tickets, we're trying to put together an entree, anything, geez, I don't even care,
1: yeah.
0: A smorgasbord of what a human being could have ate,
1: yeah,
0: to clear out, quote, hundreds and hundreds of moviegoers from a movie, mid-movie. So here's my thing. I'm thinking, is it something that they got to do? About halfway through,
1: well,
0: I think.
1: Well, here's the thing. It's Spider-Man, the biggest movie of the year it's going to be, okay?
0: $1 billion, yeah, already, almost.
1: They were, you know, the writing about it is hundreds of film fans were reportedly evacuated into the hallway. Footage shows the aghast film fans milling about in the corridor. Some of the quotes that were coming in, there's no respect anymore, but I don't think anybody is so rotten as to evacuate the entire auditorium. Another wrote, to ruin a whole cinema like that, only God knows what that person ate.
0: Now,
1: what could it have been? Hundreds.
0: Now we're going to get to Zach and Dave. I'm going to get to Zach in 1 second, but I do want to say we know somebody who was so fat that they broke a steel movie chair.
1: Not even him could
0: and
1: do that.
0: And not even him could blow out his back door so badly,
1: yeah,
0: that hundreds of people have to go to the hallway. Zach, thank you for your patience, man. What do you think's going on?
2: Well, this is the belly of the beast, right?
1: Yeah.
2: So I'm thinking he's drinking beer and eating deviled eggs.
0: Deviled eggs. So let me get this straight. Ooh. So this guy, before a movie, says, you know what really gets me going for Spider-Man? Beer and deviled eggs?
1: You know what he did, Zach? He stopped.
0: Woo!
1: He stopped.
0: Zach, that's good.
1: He stopped at the gas station, Zach. That's what he did. And then he went in for the deviled eggs.
0: Yes,
1: okay?
0: He did.
1: Because he was going to go. He was going to go beef jerky, but he looked at the price. And
0: he
1: it's
0: did.
1: Just too high now.
0: It
1: yeah.
0: is.
1: Yeah.
0: It is. You know what?
1: Hang on, Zach.
0: Don't go anywhere. All right. Yeah. Let's go here. Hello. Who's this?
3: This is David.
1: Hey, David.
0: David. What's up?
3: Hey, man. How are y'all doing?
0: Good.
1: What do you think here?
3: I'm thinking like kimchi.
1: Kimchi. Fermented kimchi.
0: Fermented cabbage. Oh, heavens. Oh, hell.
1: It's probably next to deviled eggs, it's probably the only thing that could cause such a situation here where you could empty out hundreds of people in a theater to the point where the New York Post has to write about it.
0: Now, do you believe if it was kimchi, was this a large Japanese man?
3: You know, I'm not even sure it's a man. I'm thinking it's a kid with some stink bombs or spark.
0: Oh, you know what? That's an interesting point.
1: Mm-hmm.
0: We don't know if it's a man.

0: And we it might just hang on for 1 second, my friend. How about this? Let's go to Hoyt, and then I want to kind of give you where I'm thinking here, okay? And then we'll take more of your calls, 828-240-1059. What in the world would make somebody just have, and I want to read it here, severe, rotten bouts of flatulence that they had to, quote, stop a Spider-Man movie in the middle of it in order to just... Save everybody.
1: They all had to exit to the hallway because they couldn't take it. To breathe, yeah.
0: Hoyt, what do you got?
2: Ramps and liver.
1: Ramps and liver.
0: Okay, you are like the fourth person to text in ramps. What is that?
1: Yeah, why ramps? They're like onions.
2: Ramps. Yeah, they're a wild onion. They're bad. They're bad.
0: Yeah. Are they like, you know, backdoor bad? Like you're in a theater and you're going to clear it out bad?
2: Yeah.
1: Interesting.
2: Yeah, they're real powerful.
1: Okay.
0: Ramps, huh?
1: See, it would have to be something like ramps, Hoyt, to be able to create such a scenario where hundreds of people had to exit for dear life. You know?
2: You include that with some liver along with it. That'd be pretty ripe.
0: But who's going to a movie? Think about this. They're going to a movie. Why are they eating liver and ramps? Yeah. I mean, what kind of human are we talking about here?
1: Well, maybe a Hoyt. It sounds like Hoyt's lunch from yesterday. You know. So, yeah.
0: Is that your airport lunch?
2: Dave,
0: we love you, brother. All right, so how about this? Let me throw this at you. And if you're just tuning in, the biggest movie of the year, Spider-Man, was cleared out in entire hundreds and hundreds and hundreds of people. And right now, Zach and Dave on the phone, they're on hold. We have a couple lines open. How about this? The worst odor menu. It's not what you think. Let me throw some garlic buttered beef with broccoli tubers.
1: See,
0: you're going out to dinner. You think you're getting beef and broccoli. Everything's good for you.
1: See, you get the broccoli. What do they call it? Cruciferous.
0: Cruciferous.
1: Vegetables. That's one of them. Or like Brussels sprouts will do it.
0: Yep. A lot of the proteins, but the bacteria that's in the gut, highly pungent compounds with cruciferous vegetables ferment into sulfur-rich chemicals.
1: And what if he went crazy there and had himself some kind of bean or lentil, you know?
0: A bean or a lentil.
1: Yeah.
0: Well, see, and this is the thing. We don't know what they've had. Yeah. I mean, and then you can think about it. I think it was Dave or Zach, somebody said the eggs, the hard-boiled egg with that meal, with baked beans or pintos, your favorite, followed by a draft beer.
1: Well, so, I got to tell you, and a lot more people enjoy the hard-boiled egg than you think.
0: I don't buy that for one. Hello, who's this?
3: Marie.
0: Oh, Marie. What's up, Marie?
1: What happened here, Marie?
3: I think he opened an old can of sardines.
1: Mm.
0: Oh.
3: Or anchovies.
0: So, Marie, you're going to a movie, and you see a man or a woman say, I want deviled eggs and anchovies, and you're hanging out?
3: Oh, hell no.
1: Well, you know, Marie, what it is, everybody's got that one can of sardines that's just sitting right there in the cabinet, you know?
0: They do.
1: You pass it every time, but you never pop it open.
3: Exactly. It's like you're afraid to pass it. You're trying to afraid to open it.
1: You're damn right.
0: Oh, my God, Marie, we love you. Thank you. Yeah. Hello, who's this?
4: It's Keith.
0: Keith, what do we got here, man?
4: Hey, good morning.
0: Good morning.
4: Yeah, I think that guy had a few too many of those movie theater chili dogs.
1: So it was on site.
0: This is where we have to decide if this was even on site.
1: See, now here's the thing.
0: Sight unseen. I disagree with you there.
1: Well, you do, but you got to remember, this was halfway through the Spider-Man movie. So if he had it there, if he knocked a few back.
0: Yeah.
1: Yeah.
0: Mm.
1: Interesting.
0: You know what? Do me a favor. I'll tell you what. Hello, who's this?
5: This is Ernie.
0: Ernie, what's going on, Ernie?
5: I'm calling to agree with Hoyt. I'm originally from Texas. My wife's originally from here. She said when she was growing up, ramps were so bad that they were instructed, the children.

0: and were instructed not to eat them and come to school because of the flatulence, and it literally seeped out of the pores of the skin and smelled the place up.
1: So wow. Wait a minute. So your wife grew up in Texas, and they told Sorry, go ahead.
0: No, I grew up in Texas. My wife is from here in Asheville.
1: Okay, and they said do not come to school to you or your wife?
0: To my wife.
1: Okay.
0: When she was growing up, they were told, please don't eat the ramps because the smell was so bad that it literally just stunk the school up.
2: It's like a little sulfur in there or something.
1: Is it to look like a regular onion, Ernie?
2: Yeah, small.
0: It grows wild in the streams and the creeks that run through the mountains and the time of year that they grow up. It's like a wild, in my opinion, my wife had me try them once and they were horrible. And in my opinion, it's like a wild weed raped an onion.
1: Oh my heavens to Betsy. That's quite a description. Yeah. Had to dump the end of you there. Rebel, what's up?
3: Hey man, how's it going?
1: It's going, man. We're trying to figure this out.
3: I'm thinking it's Taco Bell with some of that Taylor lettuce.
2: Yeah, it's just from Taylor Farms.
1: The psycho slapor. You know what? It has killed somebody in Michigan.
2: Two people died in Michigan.
3: Wow.
1: Let me ask you something. So do you believe this was a in movie theater purchase or an out of movie theater purchase?
2: People sneak everything.
3: Out of theater. I'm actually thinking it might be fart spray. Somebody walked down the aisle and just spraying that fart spray and cleared it out.
1: You know what? Hang on for 1 second. They looked for it, and guess what? No bueno. This was straight out of somebody's gun.
2: No.
1: Hello?
4: Yeah, this is Sam.
2: Sam.
1: What's up, Sam?
2: What's the culprit here, Sam?
4: I'm thinking a grilled cheese sandwich and an extra large cookout vanilla shake, and dude was lactose.
2: The lactose was the problem, Sam.
1: Okay. Oh, so the lactose intolerance is what got. So does lactose? And by the way, thank you, Sam.
2: Yes, it can.
1: I did. So if you're lactose intolerant, you could.
2: My mom.
1: You can fart out 800 people in a theater.
2: I have to get her vegan ice cream. If she has any kind of like milk or something, it's a nightmare.
1: And by the way, everyone that's on the phone, you're still on hold. Qualified for those collective sold tickets. We just are running through some of these calls. Are you so lactose intolerance adds gas?
2: Oh, it's just.
1: Is it gassy? Are you gassy?
2: Well, it can get messy along with gassy.
1: Wow. So. Hello, who's this?
5: Hey, this is Will.
1: What's going on, man?
5: Hey, buddy. Yeah, I'd have to agree with you guys on the ramps. I grew up here in western North Carolina, and ramps grow at a certain elevation. They're not in round creeks, just to correct that one fella. But they're up on elevation. There's none around here. You got to get up Avery County, Yancey County, and that way. Probably the worst was boiled shrimp and Budweiser. Yeah.
1: So anything you mix and hang on for a second there. Yeah, with beer is pretty bad. But yeah, as for ramps,
2: who's just mouthing ramps?
1: Well, you know what? And maybe that's the question. Yeah. What is a man to do? All right, 888-240-1059. We got a lot coming up here, but you know, Jeff is convinced that people don't like these more people like hard boiled eggs. I say that since all you know about it, all of you like the ramps.
2: Yeah.
1: Every single solitary one of you freaks like ramps.
2: Yeah, there's
1: That's
2: been
1: what it is. There's a lot of ramp chat.
2: There's been ramp chat abundance.
1: It's abundance indeed.
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31: 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All right, taking a look at said traffic that seems to have Rizzo so damn juiced. So we're looking around. Everything moving along this morning. Nothing too out of the ordinary. Usual volume, Arden to Asheville. You're looking about 18 minutes on that drive. If you're making the drive in from Candler, give yourself 22 minutes. And if you're driving into Asheville from good old Clyde, give yourself 28 minutes.
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33: Watch for a few scattered showers and thunderstorms this afternoon. Otherwise, a mix of clouds and sun. Highs in the upper 70s to lower 80s. That chance continues into the evening, diminishing to just a few spotty showers late tonight. Otherwise, mostly cloudy. Lows in the mid to upper 60s. Wednesday, kind of a repeat performance. Highs in the upper 70s and lower 80s. We'll have the potential for hit-and-miss showers and thunderstorms around the area. Expect very similar conditions on Thursday and on Friday. That's your 7 weather forecast. I'm meteorologist Dan Bickford.
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0: Honestly, I don't see how it's your business, okay. But it's a familial thing. But listen, it's 105.9 in Mountain Nashville's Classic Rock. This is the Rizzo and Jeff Show. And listener court's coming up.
1: Yeah, and look, here's the thing. Rizzo and I have been at this, and you're right. This is not my house.
0: It is not your business or your house.
1: It's not my house, but what I am trying to do, and it could affect you and rest and sleeping and different things that could cause problems at work. And I said to you, we need to take this to listener court because I don't think it's a good idea for you to do this. Go ahead. Tell everybody what it is.
0: Ladies and gentlemen, I have a cousin, Peter. And Peter is 46 years old. Now, Peter has fallen on some hard times, and I love Peter. Peter and I have done so much together. Me and Peter used to go to football games. Me and Peter went to Temple, not at the same time, but when I was like younger and he was at college, he would let me come party. All this cool stuff. Pete was, he's so cool, man. He's 46 and he's still just chill. Like, he's the guy that you go to the bar with and hang out for like 7 hours, right? He says to me, probably about 5 days ago, maybe Thursday or Friday, he says, look, I don't want to move in with Rose and Pete. That's his dad. Aunt Rose, Uncle Pete. That's a long story. But anyway, so he said, look, I would like to ask you if I could just kind of chill on the couch. And, quote, before you go open your mouth, Jeff, I know, I'll throw you money every time I can.
1: Throw you money every time I can,
0: yes,
1: he says.
0: That's so what he says.
1: So he doesn't want to move in with his parents.
0: Correct.
1: Who are, okay, but instead, he'd rather come stay with you, stay on your couch, which you lose now, stay on your couch, and throw you money when he can. So what the hell does that mean?
0: That means, listen, he picks up odds and ends. Sometimes he delivers stuff. Sometimes he does pizza.
1: So I got a 46-year-old DoorDasher on my hands.
0: Not necessarily. Sometimes it's pizza. Sometimes it's a Rover. Sometimes it's...
1: So he watches dogs.
0: Sometimes he walks them.
1: Okay.
0: All right. So, I mean, he shovels. Well, he used to shovel. I guess you can't really shovel around here. I mean, he shoveled snow. I mean, he's really good at that.
1: God.
0: You know.
1: That's such a tough gig.
0: I mean, look, and this is where I feel like, this isn't your business, but it's also not going to affect work because he's on the couch. Now, here's the thing. If he's on the couch, he gets the long end, and then we get the family part, the portion. That's it. And if he throws me money every time he can and he says he only needs a couple of months, 3, 4, 6 months...
1: We're adding up here. If it's a month or a few weeks to get on your feet, I get it. But something tells me I'm sniffing something that's going to be a lot longer than that.
0: And it's interesting because to back me up, and again, 828-240-1059, this is what Listener Court's going to be about. I decided to bring actual news to my argument about why Peter, because even Uncle Sam, and Uncle Sam, I love you. He's the most irresponsible human being who's ever been born.
1: Okay.
0: He's terribly irresponsible, Uncle Sam. Uncle Sam says no.
1: Listen, here's the thing.
0: He tried to live with Sam, and they got into a fist fight. That's not my fault they got into a fist fight because they were drunk.
1: Listen, you got to talk. I need everybody out there. Listen, are you listening? We have to talk Rizzo out of this and tell him don't do it. Don't bring Peter into the house. You got a lady, you got a kid. It's too much.
0: And the kid loves Peter.
1: Oh, come on.
0: The kid likes Peter. Yeah, you know who's fault? You know who's pissed off about it? It's baby hands. So it's like she thinks that we're going to... I said, what kind of privacy are we going to lose? We'll hang out in our room. He hangs out in his room. You know, Peter's on the couch.
1: The kid likes Peter in passing. If Peter's coming...
0: It's not Peter in passing. It's always Peter. It's not part-time Peter.
1: If Peter's coming and going, that's fine. He hangs out. We see cousin Peter here and there. If you're moving him in at 46... You don't want to do this to yourself. I'm telling you. He can go with the parents. What, doesn't he like the rules of the house?
0: Well, first off, if he goes with Rose and Pete, he's got to be in by 10. He's not allowed to go to the bar on the weekends. Okay. Or during the week.
1: So
0: I'm sorry.
1: you want him coming in late?
0: No,
1: with you?
0: I leave. I'm not there. But the thing is, he's not allowed to drink during the week. He's not allowed to go to the bars during the week. He's not allowed to, like, have friends over. All right, he's not allowed to, like, you know, he likes to smoke a little ganja every now and then. I told him if he wants to smoke weed, he's got to smoke it out front. And so there's a lot of rules for a guy being almost 50. So I said, you know what?
1: What put him in a position to have all these rules?
0: You know what? Because Aunt Rose and Uncle Pete kind of suck.
1: I'm not going to lie.
0: So because I want to be a good guy, 2, 3, 6 months, throws me money when he can, and you know what? He goes and does his odds and ends, makes enough money to get what he needs, and then he goes about his business.
1: I'll tell you what, anybody that could help Rizzo out here and save him from making this big mistake.
0: What's a mistake?
1: You're going to be in the running to see Collective Soul, because we have tickets for Collective Soul.
0: All right, okay? So that's going to be Listener Court coming up, 828-240-1059, but I would like to impart you with a quick piece of news.
2: The government says consumer prices are up nearly 4% over the last year.
0: Oh.
2: But as Americans stretch their budgets, most don't need the government to tell them that. One solution for millions of not-so-young adults is to move back home.
0: Now, ladies and gentlemen.
1: Yes, home.
0: Okay, but Uncle Pete sucks.
1: That doesn't matter.
0: Aunt Rose sucks.
1: All you got to do is
0: they're 78 years old.
1: You stay there for a short period of time. You keep your mouth shut. You get done what you have to get done. You get back on your feet and you get moving. Keep Peter out of that house.
0: All right. Should Peter stay or should Peter go? 828-240-1059. Listener Court is up next.
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2: All right, if you're just tuning in, we got a problem, and this started about 5 days ago, and I'm trying to talk Rizzo out of it, and I need your help before he makes a big mistake. 828-240-1059. Rizzo's cousin Peter wants to move in. Rizzo's cousin Peter is 46 years old. Rizzo's cousin Peter can go live with his parents, but Rizzo's cousin Peter doesn't want to follow the rules that they're laying out for him, okay? You have to be in by 10 o'clock. We don't want you keeping us up at night. Well, you know what you do with your parents when you're, struggling a little bit? When you're 46, you get in by 10 o'clock, okay? If that's okay on a Tuesday night. And he wants to just stay with Rizzo on the couch for what he calls a temporary arrangement. Well, let me tell you, it won't be temporary. That's not how it works out. And here's the thing. He also said to everybody listening and tuning in, he would throw Rizzo some money when he gets it. Oh, will you? When you get it. And what are you throwing? Do we have a defined amount of money? Or are you going to throw me $20 here and there for a gallon of vitamin D milk? What's it going to be? And you're going to make a big mistake, okay? Then he's going to become a problem for you. You're going to wind up subsidizing him for things, okay? All right? He's going to be walking around. He can't afford toilet paper. Now he's using yours, okay? You don't want this to turn into a problem. You have to stand up. I know that you care for your cousin and you have sweet stories of college 15 years ago. But guess what? Times change, okay? So 828-240-1059. I'm telling you, 46 years old, you shouldn't be moving in to your cousin's house that has a kid and a girl. Don't do it, Rizzo.
0: All right, well, listen, I don't believe this to be a problem or a permanent Peter situation.
1: Listener Court on the Rizzo and Jeff Show. One of them's got a problem, and the other one tries to solve it. You're the judge and jury who will walk out a winner. 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
0: All right, everybody, here's my situation, okay? My cousin Peter, he's a good guy. Cousin Peter's got some pretty strict parents. Aunt Rose and Uncle Pete, never got along with them, always thought they were kind of pfft. Now, Peter calls me up, I think it was Thursday evening, I forget, he was, where was he? He was at Buffalo Wild Wings.
2: Oh, boy.
0: And
2: was he?
0: He was. He called me up, and he was out on the phone because
2: he has a couple bucks to be out.
0: Well, Here's the thing. He has to leave his friend's house because his wife is moving in finally.
2: Yeah, why? Because he's empty pocket Pete.
0: He's not empty. You're not allowing me to make a fair argument. Okay. He's not empty pocket Pete. Here's what Pete is. He's 46. He'll be 47. All right. Pete, guess what? Great guy. Love Pete. All right. And he said, do you mind if I stay for a month, maybe two, three, six? I said, you know what? I don't. I got a couch. Kids got a bed. I got a bed. We got plenty of room. All right. We got, come on in. And you know what he said? I'm even going to throw you money.
2: Oh, yeah.
0: All right. When you get a chance. So 828-240-1059. It's pretty simple. This listener court, I think it should be. There are a lot of people who are struggling right now. I know a lot of people listening are. I know I am. It's hard. Yeah. All right. So why can't little Pete? Yeah. That's what he's called, little Pete.
2: Is he?
0: Yeah, little Pete, even though he's older.
2: Yeah.
0: Why can't little Pete move in?
2: Dirt poor Pete, no shoes on his feet.
0: That's mean. You're making it sound stupid. Wow. I care about Pete, and I want him to live. All right. Hello, who's this?
2: It's Lucky.
0: Lucky.
2: Lucky. Tell him about $2 Pete here, okay?
3: Hey, Rizzo, I love you to death, and I am usually on your side, but I'm telling you from experience, you are making a terrible mistake. At his age, the reason his parents, they're going to let him come back, but under some rules. That's because he needs structure in his life, and they know that. The reason he wants to come and stay with you is because you don't offer or demand structure. He's never going to get better right. in his life going and staying with folks like you because you let him get away with everything. I mean, you're talking about him going outside to smoke some weed. He's at the Buffalo Wild Wings. That's all negative things that he should not be doing right now. The man doesn't have a place to live. Yeah. He can't afford to smoke pot. He can't afford to go to Buffalo Wings. And then he tells you, hey, 1 month to 6 months? Boy, he left that wide open.
2: Oh, yeah. Penniless Pete left it open,
3: Rizzo.
2: I know.
3: You're making a huge mistake. And here's another thing. Your boy, the Bambino, he just sees this as a great long-term sleepover with Uncle Pete, who's a great cut-up. But when you make Pete leave, then your little boy's going to be mad at you. Your wife is already mad at you for considering letting him stay there. You're in a no-win situation
2: right.
3: here.
2: Right.
3: You just got to put your foot down, and you got to tell Uncle Pete, Uncle Pete, I love you, but for your own good, I've got to say no. So, I'm telling you, you're making a huge mistake.
0: So then what do I do? Do I say, hey, you're almost 50, live on the street?
3: Well, he chose that. He put himself in this position, not you. Now, if you can help him out with a few dollars here and there, well, that's all right, but you got to be careful with that, too. But his parents, they know something you don't. No. That's why they're putting the law down and saying, look, if you're going to stay with us, here's the rules. You can't get back on your feet if you're staying out till 12, 1, 2 o'clock, smoking dope, getting drunk. You're not. That's not working on getting your life together, and they know that.
2: They know it. They know.
3: You are being an enabler, and you, of all people, know what an enabler is. And that's what you're being.
2: Listen, he's
0: wow, that is some strong testimony, Lucky.
2: Well, here's the deal,
0: he's
2: Lucky.
0: Fired up.
2: We know it. This kid's the ramen noodle king. We know what's going on with him. Get out of this situation, all right? Life
0: Lucky,
2: happens.
0: Thank you. Yeah, I love you, man. That's great. So we have a couple more people on the phone, but if you're just tuning in, you're one. Okay, now you're calling him Penniless Pete and all this stuff. How about this, man? What about just, you know, Pete's just, he's a little persnickety, all right? He's persnickety, Pete. He's passionate, Pete. He always wanted to be a film director.
2: He
0: wanted to be a film director. His parents never listen. His parents never let him do what he wanted. All right. He went to Temple University. They never let him go to Hollywood to pursue his
2: Bill Cosby. Okay.
0: Well, Bill Cosby did a whole lot better until the end of his life.
2: You got your cousin Pete here who walks around with his pockets hanging out, okay, because there's nothing in them.
0: Stop it. All right, listen, 828-240-1059. Should I allow 47-year-old Pete to move in to my house? It is my home, my decision, my home, okay, my money, my couch. Lynn, what's going on? Should Peter stay or should Peter go? You know what, Lynn, can you do me a favor? Hang on, because I apologize. He's been waiting a little bit longer. I'm sorry. Hang on. Hello, who's this?
4: Oopsie poopsie, boys.
0: Good morning. Dane, what's going on, man?
2: Tell him, Dane. Don't do it.
4: Oh, my gosh. Lucky went really hard on that.
0: Holy smokes.
4: He did. Jeez. He took all the words out of my mouth.
2: That's
4: but
2: it.
4: But then again, I want to see Pete and Rizzo. You're the pillow fort.
2: That's right. That's what'll probably happen.
0: You know what? I wouldn't mind that because, you know, Pete has an imagination. Again, wanted to be a film director, was never allowed. And so because his parents were hard on him and killed his dreams, I got to be that guy now?
2: Yes, you do. Okay.
0: What is so funny about this?
2: I don't want to. At 46, okay, if you're
0: and
2: begging.
0: Thanks,
2: if you're
0: Dane. Begging, I love you, brother. Why is he laughing at me?
2: You know what? Maybe he should be an L.A. figure in this out and not in Asheville.
0: He can't get to L.A. Maybe if I get him. Listen, what if I get him on his feet? Like, what if I give him, like, 2 G's, get a house, or I'll give you enough money to get to L.A., I'll get him a camera, like, rent at the Flat Rock Playhouse. Oh. Mark's got the camera, and it's December 24th, 9 p.m. Eastern Standard Time. And then so then he can start filming.
2: Yeah, what's he going to film?
0: He was very creative back in the day. He made some great school films, and he went to Temple for free.
2: Yeah.
0: Yes, and he was the class of 2001.
2: Oh, good. Well, seemed to have lost his way here just a tad, okay?
0: All right. Listen, all right, 828-240-1059. I apologize for cutting you off, Lynn. What were you saying, man?
5: He should go.
0: Go? What? He hasn't even gotten here yet. Why should he go?
2: He's 46, Pete. He's 46, Lynn.
5: He's 46. He's got to go.
2: Yeah.
0: Well, okay, but what? So you don't help family?
2: Oh, come on.
5: Not at 46.
0: What? What's your cutoff?
5: Which, a big drinker, no.
0: Well, listen, so he's a little bit of a fat alcoholic. That's fine. I mean, you know, he gets his way around town.
2: But at 46 years old, come on. How do you keep the party going?
5: He needs to grow up.
0: Well, okay, and do I agree with you to an extent? I do, but then it's like Peter's going to be homeless, okay? Peter's going to be...
2: No, he won't.
0: He will. Rose and Pete aren't going to... What's that, Lynn? Sorry.
5: It's Peter's fault.
0: It's right. Peter's fault. It's Uncle Pete and Aunt Rose's fault. And he said, you know, 2, 3, maybe 6 months.
5: No.
2: Something doesn't feel right here, does it, Lynn?
5: No.
2: No.
5: It's gonna turn into you can't get rid of him.
2: That's right. And then try to get him out. Good luck.
0: Well, you know what? Do me a favor. Hang on for 1 second. You're in the running for those collective soul tickets. How apropos, Listener Corp brought to you by our good friends at Sierra Nevada Brewing. And we got Todd here. Todd, what's going on, man? What do you think?
6: Hey, good morning. Oh, I'm going to try to talk you out of that, Rizzo. I don't think that's a good idea.
0: Why?
6: Well, I just think it's not safe for the little fella you got running around the house, you know, and you not being there and stuff. I just feel it's an unsafe situation.
0: Now, so what makes it unsafe? Because I wouldn't put him in danger, but I want to make sure that, you know, if my cousin Peter needs me, if Peter had a house or like a job like I do, he'd help
2: doesn't.
0: Me.
2: He doesn't. That's the problem, okay? So you don't know. Right?
0: Todd, I'm hurt. What I'm saying
6: is put him in a cheap motel and get him the resources he needs to get started again.
0: So you want That's me to put I'm him saying. Up at like the Mount Vista, Mount View Hotel?
2: Tunnel road time
0: a
2: for
0: tunnel
2: Peter.
0: Tunnel road time for Peter?
2: Yeah.
6: Well, I don't think you could afford the Pisgah Inn, so what else can you buy?
0: That's true.
2: Todd, thanks for the call.
0: That's a great one, man. Appreciate you. All right, listen, what should I do? I mean, Peter, he's moving in. At least I said he could come. He's going to be here Thursday.
2: Is he? Out with Peter. That's what I think, all right?
1: You are the judge and jury. You decide who's right and who's wrong. 828-240-1059. Asheville's classic rock streaming for free on the Mountain Mobile app. Download it today.
0: It is Rizzo and Jeff. And listen, whether you have cousin Peter that needs some help or you're just got a car that needs help, Curtis High Tech Auto Service Center is always there for you. 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You don't do 30 years of business by doing it the wrong way, okay? And we know that because people come from Fletcher. They come from Canton, Marshall, Marion, because they know they're not going to get haggled. They know they're not going to get upsold. The car's going to get fixed right the first time. They cut the BS, Jeff, and they just fixed the dang car.
2: Peter, I wonder if they're hiring. I put it out there for you, buddy. All right. And look, Rizzo, you're talking about it, and you're spot on. By the way, voted and won. Okay, so people voted for him, and they won Best of Asheville, Best of WNC, and Best of Carfax multiple years in a row. You're driving around. You see it. It comes on. The dreaded check engine light. And you go, oh, God, you know, what is this expense going to be? Sometimes it's something simple and they can get it done and get you in, get you out. That's what they do at Curtis High Tech. They fix the car right. And they fix it the first time, right? Okay. So don't waste too much time. If, you know, you're driving around this morning, car's making noises, something smells a little funny, whatever it may be, get it repaired with people that you could absolutely trust. We know that that is hard to come by when you're searching for mechanics. We all Google, and we're going to tell you, stop your Googling right now, unless you're Googling Curtis High Tech, right, Rizzo?
0: Yeah, Jeff, we don't talk about people for the sake of it. 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
1: 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Workforce traffic.
0: Traffic! It's time! It's here! It's Jeff's thing! Go, Jeff!
2: All right, it is my thing. It seems to be. All right, taking a look at traffic as we get moving along. Fletcher Airport on your way in. Not too bad. 22 minutes on the drive in. Coming on in from Canton. No delays that way. Give yourself about 24 minutes. And if you're making a drive in to Asheville from Waynesville, give yourself 36 minutes.
1: Now, here's the latest forecast from the 7 News Weather Center on 105.9 The Mountain.
14: Watch for a few scattered showers and thunderstorms this afternoon. Otherwise, a mix of clouds and sun. Highs in the upper 70s to lower 80s. That chance continues into the evening, diminishing to just a few spotty showers late tonight. Otherwise, mostly cloudy. Lows in the mid to upper 60s. Wednesday, kind of a repeat performance. Highs in the upper 70s and lower 80s. We'll have the potential for hit-and-miss showers and thunderstorms around the area. Expect very similar conditions on Thursday and on Friday. That's your 7 weather forecast. I'm meteorologist Dan Bickford.
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0: 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It's the Rizzo and Jeff Show. 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Listen, embrace the haze with Sierra Nevada, hazy little thing, and make sure you enjoy responsibly. As we wrap up Listener Court, before we get to Ben, Jeff, texts are coming in. If you're just tuning in, it's very simple. I have a cousin, Peter, all right? And I don't know where we got the idea that Pete's this, like, you know, big, flabby, lazy loser. He's 46. He needs a place to go. His parents are a little... I hate his parents, so I'm with him.
1: Wow.
0: All right. And I said he could stay. He said, can I stay for a month or two or three, maybe six? And then I'll throw you some money when I can. I said, sure. You're like, it'll affect the show. It'll affect the show. And then I'm all getting it from baby hands and everybody else.
1: Some of the texts that are coming in, and I say no way to this. Can I get in on this Rizzo welfare? Somebody said.
0: Rizzo welfare?
1: Somebody said, put Pete in a tent in the backyard. Somebody said, after so long staying there with you, he becomes a resident and has rights to your home. So if you have a falling out, well, guess what? Then you're kind of stuck with him.
0: Wait. He becomes a resident?
1: Yeah, because it becomes his home. If it's an extended period of time, you'd have to evict him, which becomes a problem. Okay.
0: If I just let him stay on the couch?
1: Yeah, and good luck in Buncombe County trying to pull that one off.
0: Yeah, that's true.
1: You know, somebody said, I got two words for you, Rizzo, tough love. And then somebody else said, what about when Pete brings home one of the prizes from Buffalo Wild Wing for a night, huh?
0: Okay, can I tell you? All right, but okay.
1: He brings a lady home, listen, and then what?
0: Well, then he's got the couch. And here's the thing. God. Listen. There was a bar in Ocean City, Maryland called Billy's. Uncle Sam and Pete used to go to Billy's, and they played Keno. I was about 14 years old. And I remember walking downstairs to sneak outside to smoke a cigarette. And as I walked back in, I saw

0: two cantankerous ladies on bunk beds with Sam on one and Peter on the other. And I was just about flabbergasted, but that's the kind of fun that they have. Mm-hmm. And so that I think he's outgrown that phase of his life. And ever since Billy's was turned into MR Ducks, he's been totally different.
1: So his big thing is bringing large women onto bunk beds. That's Peter's thing.
0: His thing. It's just Peter is larger, all right, and so he is attracted to larger women.
1: That's fine.
0: And you know Uncle Sam. Sam's just weird.
1: Sam just takes what he can get.
0: Sam takes what he can get. Yeah. And you know, listen, they used to get the, you know, 2 a.m. chicks at Billy's and bring them on home, and they would stay downstairs out of respect for the people sleeping.
1: Yeah.
0: How about that?
1: Oh boy. Well, I can't wait. One day, you're just going to look on your Ring camera and this woman's coming in, turning sideways to get into the place and, you know.
0: Just, breaks my couch.
1: Yeah.
0: 882-401-0059. Let's wrap it up with our good friend Brian here.
1: Ben.
0: Ben, I'm sorry. Let's try that again. Let's wrap it up with our good friend Ben here.
2: Hey, good morning, man. I've got some advice for you because I've been in the same situation.
0: Ooh. Okay. Nice. All right. Okay. What do you got?
2: So I support you fully in helping out your family and doing what you can to help them. But you can't help somebody that's not willing to help themselves. So I agree with the guy that texted in. You've got to set some ground rules, and you've got to set a time limit, and you also have got to stick to that on your own. Whether or not it makes him mad and whether or not he writes you off or whatever, that's on him. I made the mistake of helping a family member out. I set some ground rules. I set some time limits, did everything I could to help them out. They did not achieve the goals that we had set together, and I just continued to help them, and it became an enabling situation. And at the end of it, he ended up still writing me off. My cousin did, but, I wish I would have wrote it off a little sooner and stuck to my guns. I think it would have helped them out a little bit more if
0: now,
2: I would have done that.
0: Now let me just real quick. I don't. Where are we getting the picture that Peter needs AA or NA over here?
1: Well,
0: I'm just saying the guy is. Well, Peter needs a place to stay.
1: Peter needs a place to stay, but he's hanging at Buffalo Wild Wings, which gets expensive quick if he's out there knocking them back. Okay,
0: yeah.
1: There's going to eat buy one get one wings, and there's throwing down pints. Okay,
2: I'm not saying he needs AA or rehab. I don't know the guy. I don't know his situation, so I would never presume anything like that. I'm just saying on your side of things, Rizzo, you got to set, you know, some ground rules. You know, say you agree to 6 months. It's like, all right, you got 6 months. 6 months is a long time to live rent-free. If he can get a job in that amount of time, if he doesn't have a job, he can get one in that amount of time. He'll have a roof over his head, a steady shower, a steady place to wash his clothes and be clean and presentable for interviews. I think 6 months is a good, solid time frame for someone to be able to, for the most part, get on their feet and be able to be in a stable place and have a stable job by that point.
0: You know
1: what, Ben? Thanks
0: for
1: the call,
0: you
1: buddy.
0: You are the man. We appreciate you. Listen, that's the way to end it right there.
1: Yeah.
0: Wow. Pete, you're coming. 6 months.
1: Yeah, woo! Right.
0: Now, Lucky's very upset, Jeff, real quick. I mean, Lucky is texting my private sub. He's very hurt. He's like, it sounds like you've already made up your mind. No, actually, I didn't. That's why I agreed to bring it to listener court. All right. And now, did I say he could come stay? He could come stay for a little bit. I mean, you know, I don't know. I'll give him a week or so. But, you know, he wants me to draw up an agreement. I mean, and people are freaking on text.
1: Lucky closed it out perfectly on text, okay?
0: What did he say? What did Lucky say?
1: He said, I guess it's a good thing that he's family because he's going to be peeing in your shower.
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14: 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It's okay. 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

0: Do you want to be a leper? It's 105.9 The Mountain, Nashville's Classic Rock, the Rizzo and Jeff Show. I want to talk about leprosy, but first, just to kind of, I appreciate all of the text messages and Facebook messages about Peter. I'll let you know, but thank you for the advice. So keep it coming on the text, but we got to move on. That being said, leprosy, something you don't want to have. It's sort of like the plague.
1: Yeah.
0: You don't want to be a leper. Jesus was hanging with lepers. But other than that, nobody else hung with lepers. Who else do you know hangs with lepers?
1: You know, not many. But, you know, leprosy, it's not fun.
0: It's a rough go, isn't it?
1: Yeah, really kind of. It's like it messes with your skin and your nerves and, like, you know, your eyes. And yeah. you're numb. You have muscle weakness. It's a real mess.
0: I also heard it causes low testosterone and erectile dysfunction. And well, I guess it's at least your problem.
1: Already there, so.
0: Yeah, that's true. Most of us are. Listen, we have a situation. The state of North Carolina is being infested with armadillos, okay? And armadillos bring with them something special, and that is leprosy. I don't know how. I don't know why I have this little news report we could talk it through. But my question is it basically, if you get bit by an armadillo, bro, are you telling me that then I now have to, like, go get a leprosy disease test?
1: Yeah. Well, here's the thing. Armadillos, they're all over. They have made their way in, and they've you know, kind of migrated here, and we talked about this before, and now the leprosy story is coming out, and people have texted in and said, look, I saw an armadillo, they're in over 40 counties already.
0: Well, and they are in Buncombe County.
1: They could be in more. Because it's mild winters here, and they come from neighboring states. So so they're here. Now, could leprosy become a problem?
0: Well, see, and that's my thought. I mean, don't they crunch? Just give them a little crunch.
1: Crunch what? What do you mean?
0: You crunch them. You drive over them. Crunch.
1: Yeah. I got to tell you, they're,
0: speaky little things.
1: They're sly little things.
0: They are. So let's see what's going on with this armadillo. Now, this is a report of people contracting it, I believe, in Florida. But as you look, they're moving up and up. And RAL and some of the other news stations in the area are actually talking about this.
2: Keeping an eye on your family's health tonight. A disease few people ever expect to encounter is raising new concerns here in Florida. State health records showing leprosy cases climbed to a record high last year.
3: The risk remains low, but armadillos are now part of the conversation as experts look for the source of some cases.
2: Yeah, joining us now is Al. He is at Bush Wildlife Sanctuary near Jupiter. Al.
4: Lily, Bush Wildlife Sanctuary sometimes gets armadillos that people find injured and bring here for treatment. So I came here looking for details on the strange connection between armadillos and leprosy.
5: Leprosy, also known as Hansen's disease, impacts a person's nerves, muscles, skin, eyes, and respiratory tract. It can cause disfigurement, unsightly patches on the skin, numbness, and permanent disabilities.
0: Oh, now, see, that's me. See, now they were following a guy around with leprosy. Now, why you do that? Now they send them off. Now, what they're saying is they do have one active leper colony left in the world. I mean, so God forbid you get bit, you go somewhere. You get tropical.
1: Well, here's the deal. You can hunt them year round. Okay.
0: For what? Who's eating that?
1: You can, if you have direct contact, which I'm sure wouldn't be the easiest thing to do, but who knows? If you have direct physical contact with them at some point, however it may be, you can get them, especially if you do hunt them and say you're skinning them or whatever you're doing after you hunt them, you can contract it that way as well. So, and don't, you don't want to consume undercooked armadillo.
0: No, you don't. That's an easy way to get leprosy. Now, as I finish this out, I might postulate to you, maybe getting leprosy isn't the worst.
1: Okay, it ain't fun.
0: Well, wait, hear me out.
5: Nine-banded armadillos can carry the bacteria that cause leprosy, and they're considered a possible source. According to the Florida Department of Health, there were more cases of leprosy in 2025 in Florida than in any other year in the state's modern database. 36 cases were reported last year, which tops the state's previous high of 29 cases in 2015.
0: Now, you say to yourself, man, I'm a elder North Carolinian. I got the sex drive of a 4x4, and I got leprosy, and nobody wants me. Well, let me tell you something. There are active leper colonies, more accurately, leprosy villages, communities, still existing around the world. Even though there's been a cure for leprosy for many years with just a few prescriptions. They have the number one leper colony in the world is in India. There's 700 leper colonies. You can go to Kuala Lumpur in Molokai, Hawaii. What a beautiful spot, right? Mm-hmm. In 1969. Yeah, well,
1: depends. Watched Dog the Bounty Hunter.
0: Well,
1: there's some tricky spots out there.
0: I gotta tell you, he's something. He's something. Leprosy villages or Menfengchun in China. South Korea has what's called Sordokos. They put you on islands. So it sounds to me like you just get to hang out on the beach.
1: Yeah.
0: So dare I say it, maybe we welcome these armadillos. Maybe we say, you know what? What's the deal? Give me some leprosy. Give me some of the drugs, and then I'm heading to the beach.
1: You know what they used to call armadillos back in the day?
0: What, accordions?
1: Hoover hogs.
0: Hoover hogs?
1: Like Hoover hogs, yeah.
0: Like the...
1: Right, you get it? So, you know, little piggies, and they're hoovering things up like Hoover hogs.
0: Oh my God, I thought you meant something totally different.
1: No, did you?
0: I thought you meant like a... You know what vacuums do?
1: Yeah. Yeah, I do.
0: I thought you meant that they were pigs that did vacuum things. I thought you meant they were pigs that did vacuum.
1: I just meant Hoover hogs. Okay?
0: All right. Okay.
1: All right. That's it.
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0: Traffic brought to you by, well, nobody, the smiling face of Jeff. Jeff, what do you got going on over there, man?
1: Smiling and smooching over here.
0: All right.
1: Taking a look at traffic. Fletcher Airport on your way into Asheville. How about 22 minutes on that ride in? Coming in from Candler, you're looking at about 18 minutes. And if you're driving into Asheville from Weaverville, no delays, about 18 minutes as well.
6: Now, here's the latest forecast from the 7 News Weather Center on 105.9 The Mountain.
16: Watch for a few scattered showers and thunderstorms this afternoon. Otherwise, a mix of clouds and sun. Highs in the upper 70s to lower 80s. That chance continues into the evening, diminishing to just a few spotty showers late tonight. Otherwise, mostly cloudy. Lows in the mid to upper 60s. Wednesday, kind of a repeat performance. Highs in the upper 70s and lower 80s. We'll have the potential for hit-and-miss showers and thunderstorms around the area. Expect very similar conditions on Thursday and on Friday. That's your 7 weather forecast. I'm meteorologist Dan Bickford.
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0: That's right. 105.9 The Mountain, Rizzo and Jeff here in just a few minutes. But I wanted to get at least one more thing in. And I want to know if you think this guy is a liar, Jeff, or you think he's telling the truth.
1: Okay.
0: Now, this is a man who has been labeled a peeping Tom. And you know what happens. You're a peeping Tom forever. Yeah. It's a mean thing to do. If you're not sure if someone's a peeping Tom, don't give them the PT title.
1: Here's the deal. You don't need to peep. And I've said this before. There's no need to peep anymore. This isn't back in the day. We have many options that are just sitting right on your mobile telephone in your hand.
0: Is it the thrill of the peep?
1: Okay, but what are you getting in a peep? And here's what you're doing.
0: It's the thrill.
1: You're peeping, okay, in restrooms. I don't want to peep in a restroom.
0: Yeah, that's the problem. Yeah. It's like maybe if there was, what would be a sexy place to peep? It's pretty
1: maybe
0: hard.
1: A dressing room or
0: something. Yeah, a dressing room, right? Victoria's Secrets.
1: Yeah, they're probably going to pick you out there.
0: Yeah, probably. Yeah. Oh, what is your favorite store? Yeah, what is it, Ross or Marshall's?
1: Well, you know, maybe Burlington.

0: Burlington Coat Factory.
1: I'm a big Burlington guy. I like Burlington.
0: Lane Bryant for some.
1: Yeah, peek away.
0: Peeping. Rosie's there.
1: Yeah.
0: She's waiting for you. Anyway, the reason we're talking about this is because I don't know if this guy is truly a peeper or if this guy was really just like, hey, the men's room is just...
1: It's a disaster.
0: It's nasty.
1: Right. Yeah.
2: Good afternoon, and thanks so much for joining us. I'm Wendy Corona.
3: And I'm Karen Greer. Wendy new Corona. At 4 o'clock. Police say a Kroger employee is accused of being a peeping Tom inside of a women's restroom.
0: Why is it a peeping Tom? Is there something about it, Tom? Like, think about it. The only Tom I could think of, Tom Bosley.
1: Mm-hmm.
0: That's because Henry Winkler was running his fat mouth again.
1: Mm-hmm.
0: I mean, why?
1: I think that it's some like old like English thing.
0: Like a tale. Peeping Tom?
1: Yeah, it's like there's a whole story behind it.
0: Oh, well, I'll try to find it.
3: That store. Judge Gwinnett County Bureau Chief Matt Johnson's live on Sugarloaf Parkway, and Matt, the employee, told police it was all a misunderstanding.
4: And this man was here at work just a couple days ago. He was collecting shopping carts in the parking lot, just doing his job and not expecting the police to show up with a warrant for his arrest that's been out for more than a month. But when he talked to police, he told police this was more of a mix-up than a crime.
0: Oh.
5: Hey.
6: How's it going?
5: How's it going?
6: Turn around, put your hands behind your bed. There's a warrant out for your arrest.
4: Officers handcuffed a Kroger employee at the store where police say he got down on the women's bathroom floor and looked under a stall at a coworker. During his arrest Wednesday night, Alan Young told police a different story.
5: That particular night, I went into the restroom because the male's restroom was filthy.
0: I
5: never did anything against the law.
4: Gwinnett County police say it happened at around 2 in the morning on June 10th. It was inside of the women's employee restroom at the Kroger on Sugarloaf Parkway near Duluth.
0: Now, I gotta be honest with you. Does that sound plausible to you?
1: Well, and Kroger, if you don't know, it's a supermarket and they own...
0: It's like
1: They own Harris Teeter. They own Harris Teeter as well, right?
0: They do.
1: So it's one of their things. So imagine 2 in the morning, I guess you're stocking shelves.
0: Yep.
1: It's a supermarket restroom. Now, is it plausible that the men's restroom was a complete disaster and you decided, you know what, I would like to have a comfortable situation? At what point do you get underneath the stall, though, is my question. Did he?
0: Yeah, and you know what? He did make it under the stall. and I said to myself, where did Peeping Tom come from? And because I love all of you, I did a little bit of research, and it actually has to do with Maud.
1: Nobody's peeping that.
7: He could die for was a freedom rider.
0: I peep it all day.
7: He didn't care if the whole world looked.
0: I'd leave the lady.
7: Joan of Arc with the Lord to guide.
0: Oh, yeah. It was a sister who really took. Woo!
7: His adorable.
0: Now remember, listen to the famous women here.
7: She showed up.
0: Here comes Bea Arthur, and oh, yeah.
7: The country was falling apart.
0: Beats of Sartre came and made it all sexy.
8: And then there's
0: And then there's Maud.
8: And then there's Maud.
0: And then there's Maud.
1: So what does it have to do with Maud?
0: Hold on!
7: And then there's Maud.
0: That uncompromising enterprise and then it brings the tranquilizer round Maud. Woo! Actually, it had to do with Lady Godiva. The first line.
1: Okay.
0: Didn't have anything to do with Maud.
1: Yeah.
0: No, I just wanted to say that because a Peeping Tom is from the 11th century English Lady Godiva.
1: Mm-hmm.
0: Also, the first line of the theme song of Maud, according to the famous folktale, a tailor by the name of Tom Taylor, was the only townsperson who broke a strict rule never to peek at Lady Godiva while she rode naked spread eagle through the streets of Coventry.
1: Mm.
0: Now, obviously, he was hung, drawn, and quartered.
1: Mm-hmm.
0: But I got to tell you, the citizens' agreement I don't like because he did not vote for it. So they called Tom Taylor's betrayal. How can he not, quote, resist temptation? He bored a small hole through his window shutters to sneak a look as she rode by naked on her horse. And when they asked him why he was not, because he was killed, you know, why couldn't he stop himself? He said, could you stop looking at B. Arthur Spread Eagle on a white horse?
1: Yeah, let me be brutally honest with you, pal. You go under the stall, and it's Maud. You're never peeping again.
9: 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It's okay. 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

0: It is 105.9 The Mountain, Nashville's Classic Rock, the Rizzo and Jeff Show. Rock history for you. That song written by Van Halen was actually written about Eddie Van Halen's first grade teacher, who actually turned out to be, that's right, B. Arthur.
1: Well, okay. What a wonderful story.
0: It's time for the JNA.
2: It's time for the most anticipated, most essential, most critically acclaimed news broadcast in the entire city. It's the JNN.
1: All right. So the first deaths in the cyclosporiasis. Is that what it is?
0: You know what? I couldn't tell you. Sure.
1: All right. And I want to tell you, coming up, we could have something else coming our way, too, after this one, okay?
0: After this? Yeah, and the armadillos?
1: There's a new one. There's a new one beyond armadillos. But the first two deaths reported from this outbreak in Michigan was announced yesterday. So, of course, we know the illness that is by a tiny parasite that spreads through contaminated food. We think from lettuce, you know, from Taylor Farms and things. They still haven't told you yet, which is bizarre.
0: I don't think they know, dude.
1: Yeah, I know. Michigan's having a real problem with this. Cases in Michigan have climbed past 11,000. So they're at 11,234. 193 people had to be hospitalized. Two people have passed away that they say have underlying illnesses. Okay.
0: What does that mean?
1: Well, it could be anything, you know? So,
0: no, that couldn't be
1: anything.
0: Heart issues,
1: if you're sick, who knows, diabetes, whatever it may be. You know, and then you get this, and then boom, and down you go. But that's starting to spread a lot there, which is a scary, scary thing. So if you have any family members that live in Michigan and want to come visit, tell them no.
0: Yeah, I was just trying to find, but you know, of course, I'm stuck on the those poor capybaras live there too. But yeah, I mean, there's a lot of people dying.
1: Wow, that's 193 people hospitalized, because it's the, you know, the dehydration is what's the crazy thing. You're going to the bathroom like a maniac.
0: Well, if anyone's ever tried the GLPs, all right, that's what happens to you when you have the GLPs, unfortunately, you know, and then you got to rehydrate. That's why you got it. What is that stuff called? Not Ipecac. What's the stuff that stops it?
1: Imodium.
0: Just get some Imodium. You're good to go.
1: But you don't want that all sitting in there. That's the problem.
0: So it's got to come out?
1: Yeah, it does. So if you think that's a problem, what if I told you there could be rabbit fever?
0: I'd say that's an even bigger problem.
1: Health officials in Long Island, New York are reporting at least three probable cases of a rare bacterial illness called tularemia, also known as rabbit fever.
0: Jesus!
1: The disease spreads through tick and deer fly bites or by handling infected animals like wild rabbits or rodents. It starts with kind of like a bad flu, and then you get a sudden fever, chills, body aches. Sometimes along with sores as well.
0: Sores?
1: Swollen lymph nodes. This sounds miserable, my lord. Officials say lab testing to confirm the cases could take several weeks. So now we're having that. You got the armadillos coming down. Now we're in New York here. We have rabbit fever. What is going on here?
0: Here's the thing. It's a really, really cute name. Like, you know, it's sort of like Rita Frasnick. That's the lady who won like $1.5 million at the Pennsylvania Lottery. Really cute name. But the cyclo, I found out that because I've been trying to find the pronunciation. It's awful. Hold on. Oh, wait. Where'd he go? He's muted.
2: The cyclosporiasis outbreak.
0: Cyclosporiasis.
1: I mean,
0: but rabbit fever. Let me tell you something. Give me rabbit fever all day, because I got to tell you, when you have uncontrollable downstairs movements, it's a.
1: I mean, where's RFK here? I mean, he's too busy fighting with Dana Bash on CNN.
0: That's it. You know what it is? They are in love.
1: You think so? No,
0: let me tell you something. What's her, Cheryl Hines? I've got it all figured out. You want to know what's wrong with RFK? Rizzo's got you. RFK allegedly married to Cheryl Hines.
1: Didn't he cheat on her?
0: Of course he did. He cheated on her.
1: Kennedy.
0: Well, that's the thing. Yeah. He cheated on her with Larry David. Larry David and him were kind of like doing their own thing. Then Dana Bash found out is using it as blackmail.
1: Dana. She's Dana Bash on stage.
0: She's Dana?
1: It's Dana.
0: It's not Dana?
1: Of course it's Dana, but she's, you know, for the purposes of
0: Dana.
1: Santa, CNN, it's Dana.
0: Dana.
2: J-N-N-N.
1: Let's just keep on bringing the pain.
0: The disease. The pestilence.
1: The super El Nino is getting stronger. Latest climate models have revealed an El Nino is expected to steadily strengthen into a strong event between August and October. So it's a powerful climate pattern that is expected to bring above average temperatures all around the planet and cause huge changes in rainfall patterns. Okay. So, you know, everybody's already feeling a little bit of that. But they typically reach their peak El Niños between November and February. They have their strongest influence on the weather during the start of, you know, the following year. So it could be coming down the pipe for us. And when you look at the map, the El Niño map, you know, it kind of looks, you know, it's like going to be the whole southern part of the United States.
0: It better,
1: looks like
0: it better be a
1: it
0: southern
1: might include
0: part,
1: us.
0: Right,
1: you know?
0: I was going to say, it better be the southern part with North Carolina, a nice big hole in the middle without us part of it. Because I will not deal with an El Nino.
1: They're saying that in the southern hemisphere and northern South America, they're going to get a lot of the heat. That could be a problem for them. You know, but for us, we might just be hopefully just a little bit warmer and we don't get a ton of rain coming down this way.
0: Well, WKBW did a report on El Nino, and it was actually interesting because you found out just how violent it actually could be.
3: I am El Nino. All other tropical storms must bow before El Nino. Yo soy El Nino. For those of you who don't habla Espanol, El Nino is Spanish for the Nino.
0: And there it is, ladies and gentlemen, the El Nino.
1: The Nino is on its way.
0: The Nino.
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0: 5-9 the Mountain Nashville's Classic Rock, the Rizzo and Jeff Show. And right about this time of the morn, we all gather our cocoa. We sit around. Yeah, we do. We gather around our cocoa. We have the Golden Girls on silent. We get the radio up. We get the fireplace lit. You hear the crackle, crackle, crackle, crackle. And that's when you know it's that time.
1: Why do we love Rizzo? Is it the razzle? Possibly his dazzle? Maybe both? What do you got, Rizzo?
0: I'll tell you what I got first.
2: See?

0: Today is National Cookie Day, ladies and gentlemen, and cookies are delicious. I think we can all agree. However, there was a fire guy from, South Carolina walked into a home of elders and said you could just bake cookies just hanging right there on the floor. And you say, well, goodness gracious, what does that mean? Well, when you're in your 80s, you turn the heat on, something happens, something goes, you can't walk down the steps, and then it becomes 1,000 degrees inside the house.
1: Quite the malfunction. I gotta tell you. Oh, boy.
2: After a tragedy in Spartanburg, an elderly couple was found dead inside their home over the weekend. There was no fire inside their home, according to investigators, but they thought there was. Mm. They believe there was an issue with their furnace. Get this, it measured more than 1,000 degrees. Typically, a gas furnace sits at 140 to 170 degrees.
0: My God!
2: A high-efficiency furnace runs a little bit cooler than that, even. The incident still caught firefighters by surprise.
0: I bet.
3: You know, this is just a very unique incident. It's not necessarily like anything.
0: You gotta get them microphones.
2: Ren Hall is the assistant chief of the Spartanburg Fire Department. He was there when his crews discovered 84-year-old Joan Littlejohn and 82-year-old Glenwood Fowler dead in a bedroom.
3: For me, it was similar to after a structure fire when you're inside working, doing overhaul, searching for hidden fires, and everything around you is just hot. The walls are hot, the floor is hot, the roof's hot.
2: An oven is how he described it, finding candles melted enough they'd fallen over on the floor.
1: Holy.
0: Joan and Glenwood, what the hell were they doing? Were they taking hot, naughty showers?
1: It sounds like they just went to sleep at night and, you know.
0: But what were they doing where it needed to be so hot or they didn't notice? Don't tell me you don't notice. It climbing to 1,000.
1: I would think that you would begin to feel the heat slightly. And the story about this is that there was no carbon monoxide at all. So it's not like the carbon monoxide kind of knocks you out, right?
0: No, they melted.
1: Basically.
0: I don't mean that to be trite. I love the elderly. They melted. That's what happened.
1: Everybody, maintenance your furnace.
0: Please.
4: It's Razzle Dazzle time.
0: All right. Thank you very much. Second story up on the Razzle.
5: A Parks Township woman became a millionaire in less than 5 minutes. 86-year-old Rita Franzik calls her trips to Giant Eagle in Allegheny Township her social time.
0: That's all I'm going to play of that story because here's the real discussion. If you are over 75, you should not be allowed to win

0: over $1 million.
1: Why?
0: Because she's never going to live to spend that money.
1: Really?
0: I'm just saying.
1: Probably these days, she'd probably blow it.
0: Well, she doesn't live
1: at the end of the weekend.
0: She doesn't live in Asheville. You know, realistically, in any normal place where it doesn't cost you $2,000 a month for a one bedroom apartment, I can guarantee you, Jeff, that you win $1.5 million.
1: Well,
0: all right, and you get Social Security at 4 G's a month.
1: See, now Rita, now Giant Eagle is a supermarket.
0: Yeah,
1: so,
0: it's in the western part of PA, but that Rita is getting her husband's Social Security. Rita's getting $4K a month. Now she's got $1.5 million.
1: That's not how the Social Security works. When
0: Rita never worked.
1: When one passes away, you get, you know, give you the average of the two.
0: Now my mama, how is that possible? Because mama Myrene never worked, and Papa worked because she was a state. Mama Myrene never worked.
1: A day in her life, she never worked.
0: I think when he was in the Navy in the 40s.
1: Well, that's all you need.
0: Navy work in the 40s?
1: I don't know.
0: Is that who you need?
1: Well, look. See, Rita here, she's 86, $1.5 million, huh?
0: You should not be
1: on a $30 scratch off.
0: Listen. You should not be. Actually, she won 50 on the 30. Then she went and got a $20 one, and she won the $1.5 million. But here's the deal. No way in the world should Rita be allowed to take that money.
1: Well, Rita's taking it. And, Rita's doing what she wants with it. You know, Rita, look, she's like me. She hangs at the supermarket. Guess where I was yesterday?
0: The supermarket.
2: Rizzo's got another batch of the silliest, most ridiculous stories in the he swears are hilarious. It's Razzle Dazzle time!
0: That's right. And ladies and gentlemen, if you were not with us earlier, please join us now. Obviously, an expanded conversation of this with nonstop phone calls in the 7 o'clock hour, but I think it's very important. Dare I say, apropos to talk about it. What were they called? Roots? Reets? The onion thing?
1: Ramps.
0: Ramps, okay. Ramps, apparently, make your flatulence so deadly that it cancels like school. You couldn't go to school. That's at least what people told us from here. I don't know if that's true, but
1: they're wild leaks.
0: Who cares? What's a leak?
1: Well,
0: an onion?
1: It's a member of like the family of like garlics and onions, and yeah, so it's like you're.
0: So who
1: a part
0: eats
1: of that.
0: It? Why are you eating it?
1: Well, they're packed with. There's a lot of sulfur, so the sulfur in it is what gives you the flatulence, and it comes out of your pores, so you smell.
0: And I get it. But what I don't get is there is the number one movie of 2026. It's not even close. Okay. Right. Forget Jafar Jackson. All right. I do like Michael, though. Forget Jafar Jackson. All right. You are going to be the Spider-Man year 2026.
1: You know what it is with these movies? Like, you just never know anymore. Because do people go to the theaters and they're going by the
0: busloads? They are.
1: Yeah.
0: And so there, I believe they said 500 people in this
1: theater for Spider-Man. It's wild. Man, I got to get back to the movie theater.
0: You know what? I wouldn't mind a good trip to the old MOV either. But, you know, the problem is that when you go, you risk severe leak flatulence.
1: Yeah.
0: And, well, at least that's what we thought, because we were like, what could cause this?
3: This is insane. How is this possible? What do you mean you had a fart so crazy you had to evacuate an entire theater? You know, we've all been there in terms of having some bad ones. You know, I don't think I've ever had clear room bad. You know, I've hung out with some people that have cleared the room. I've had some people that I'm like, you got go change your pants afterwards. You
0: know? Now, this was called, quote, a case of severe rotten bouts of flatulence. They don't know or identify the flatulence offender, but what they do say is it was so bad that everyone had to get up, had to get out. They had to clear it. They had to stop the movie. People were puking. People were throwing up. People were running away. People were, they were just choking on the smell of this guy's, and I don't know why.
1: Well,
0: what did he eat? What could he have eaten?
1: I don't know. Earlier when we talked about it, leaks seemed to come into the conversation pretty often, but literally the theater, midway through the movie, people couldn't take it.
0: They stopped
1: anymore.
0: It.
1: They

0: had to like leave the theater and give up on Spider-Man. And I'm sure tickets aren't cheap anymore to go to the movies.
1: Bro, I bet you Spider-Man, because it's 3D and all this crap, I bet you that's probably $25 a ticket. I guarantee it.
0: And you know,
1: I guarantee it.
0: I haven't been to the movies.
1: Since it was like $4.
0: Since they started assigning the seats. I wouldn't even know what to do.
1: Oh, I don't do that. I don't do that. Me neither, because if you're going to assign my seat, what the hell's the point of me getting there before you? Because who are you? So you and your leaks, all right, and your smelly farts can sit in front of me when I've been there for 2 hours.
0: Yeah.
1: I don't agree with that. Point is, don't know what happened. We had a whole discussion. We had like 1,500 calls about it. I suggest you check out the podcast by searching Rizzo and Jeff anywhere in the world. You can get your podcast as well as 1059themountain.com. What do you say about that, Jeff?
0: Want to clear a room? You dial up the leaks.
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1: It is Rizzo and Jeff. And listen, you know all about that Cajun filet biscuit with that bacon, ranch, and cheese. 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
0: Sounds pretty delicious to me.
1: Thank you.
0: Be
1: I know it does.
0: It really does, right?
1: It does. It just says remix here. So I'm just a remix.
0: So you're right. 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I'm in on this. 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
13: Now, here's the latest forecast from the 7 News Weather Center on 105.9 The Mountain.
14: Watch for a few scattered showers and thunderstorms this afternoon. Otherwise, a mix of clouds and sun. Highs in the upper 70s to lower 80s. That chance continues into the evening, diminishing to just a few spotty showers late tonight. Otherwise, mostly cloudy. Lows in the mid to upper 60s. Wednesday, kind of a repeat performance. Highs in the upper 70s and lower 80s. We'll have the potential for hit-and-miss showers and thunderstorms around the area. Expect very similar conditions on Thursday and on Friday. That's your 7 weather forecast. I'm meteorologist Dan Bickford.
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0: How about we talk a little capybara? How about we talk a little bit of huffing? And we end it all with some Lil Debbie snack cakes. What do you say, Jeff?
1: Let's
0: on 105.9 The Mountain, Nashville's Classic Rock, the Resident Jeff Show?
1: Let's do it.
0: All righty then. 2 minutes and 39 seconds away.
1: Oh, good.

0: You take that money and run if you're an 85-year-old woman who just won the lottery in Pennsylvania. That's right. It's 105.9 The Mountain, Nashville's Classic Rock, the Rizzo and Jeff Show. Jeff, it is that time. And as I see our time dwindling for the day, I get sad because it's time for what did make the show.
1: Before you do that, I just want to know that listener Todd texted in, and he said, just want to let you know, today is Hallmark Channel's 25th birthday.
0: Okay. I mean, it's a little more culturally relevant, but MTV's 45. Doesn't that make you feel old?
1: Well, let's be honest. How many times have you watched Hallmark, and how many times have you watched MTV over the past year?
0: Daddy knows Danica Patrick pretty well, okay? Right.
2: 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All the things that they should have got to, but they were sidetracked by people calling and their short attention spans. Here's What Didn't Make the Show on 105.9 The Mountain.
1: Danica McKellar. So Danica Patrick's McKellar. A race car.
0: She
1: so,
0: is a race car driver.
1: So if you don't know anything about Hallmark.
0: You know what? Actually, I'm glad you did say that, because just as a quick aside before we get to this huffer. All right, mm-hmm. She's a big huffer, loves huffing.
1: Mm-hmm.
0: You know, there was this movie, and I can't think of it. It was about local radio and love. And it was this girl, and she was like the number one radio show host, right? But then she was like in a small town, right? Like, let's say she lived in Weaverville. And then a bad boy from the city comes from L.A.
1: That's every movie on there.
0: I know, but here's the thing. This was the bad boy radio guy from the city.
1: Yeah.
0: And the bad boy radio guy from the city was like, yeah, I got to do my penance so I can get back to the city. And she's just like, oh, we're just reading the forecast. And all of a sudden, they fall in love and they do a husband-wife smiley show, and they decide to stay in the town, and he turns down those big city ways. He turns down that big city salary. He turns down that big city life.
1: Well, you know who used to be on there?
0: But what is that movie?
1: She made Candace Cameron, who, you know, is DJ Tanner from Full House, but she made the move to the Great American Family. So she's on GAF. It's a different channel.
0: She's in GAF?
1: Yeah, she's in GAF now.
0: What's GAF? Is that just
1: More wholesome.
0: Wholesome, like PAX TV.
1: Well, it's very much, you know, you follow, you know, the Lord.
0: You follow the Lord.
1: Right.
0: I follow the Lord. Yeah, I understand. Okay. All right, so what is the radio movie that Hallmark made? It's going to drive me crazy. It's going to drive me crazy. I won't be able to. Oh, Falling for You. Mm-hmm. Here it is. Taylor Cole is the radio station manager, Love on the Air.
1: Mm-hmm.
0: Okay. Allison Sweeney is a host. Okay. And that small town radio manager and bachelorette, she takes off and finds a man from the big city who comes to his small town home to rebuild his career.
1: Okay. One got you in the feels.
0: I wait for that one every year. It's like my life.
1: Yeah. All right. What are you going to wait for next year? Donna Kelsey to be on a Christmas one? Get her up there, that mug.
0: I wouldn't mind peeking under the Donna Kelsey stall.
1: Yeah.
0: Her and Andy, I heard, had something going on.
1: Did you? All right.
0: Did. Anyway, let's talk about somebody who's huffing.
3: Okay. Were you huffing on Zoom?
4: I'm sorry?
3: Were you huffing?
4: No, I was not.
5: Is that case number 25S00429SM?
0: they're just laughing. The lady's huffing.
4: Sure? Yes.
3: So if it was reported to me by two people that you were, they wouldn't be telling the truth?
4: I don't understand what you mean.
1: Here's what we mean.
0: Here's what we mean. You're getting high.
1: You had a Zoom with the judge, and while you were waiting for the judge to come on, two people caught you huffing. So it's pretty cut and dry
0: and
1: here.
0: It was nitrous oxide,
1: by the way.
0: Yeah, it was tough stuff.
1: Yeah.
2: Man, Rizzo and Jeff were really lazy today. What didn't make the show is on 105.9 The Mountain.
0: All right, secondarily, let's move over to a story that we didn't get to today, but I'm really bummed out about it.
5: To a sight you certainly don't see every day.
6: A capybara walking through town on a pink leash. The giant rodent has been turning heads generating a lot of double takes all across Livingston County, so we tracked her down.
5: Yeah, it turns out Daisy lives in Howell. She even has a personal swimming pool. Aside from some princess treatment, this capybara lives like most other pets.
6: She just happens to be 140 pounds and a rodent. Tonight, 7 News Detroit reporter Jeffrey Lindblom is introducing us to the social media star and beloved member of the family.
0: Aww.
7: We're talking about an animal that spends a significant amount of its time here on the land and a large portion of its time on the water. Let me ask you a question. Have you ever thought about owning a capybara? Well, I'll tell you one thing. Steve here has.
0: Oh, like look at that.
7: Steve Spiz describes his nearly 4-year-old capybara, Daisy, as a bit of a diva.
8: She gets mad at me, she'll go stare in the corner for 20 minutes.
0: Now, what they don't tell you about this capybara is it's incredibly fat and out of shape and probably going
1: to
0: die.
1: Now, I swear to God, I'm not even lying to you. I follow this woman on Instagram. And
0: the capybara?
1: She has two capybaras. And they're calm, they're docile, they're very social. So she has two of them, and once in a while, you know, if they're clean and they didn't get dirty outside, she lets them into the house and they hang on the couch and just like
0: is
1: hang
0: that
1: out.
0: Is that the horse lady?
1: I don't think it's the horse lady. No.
0: The lady who's got the horse on the porch. It's called horse on the porch.
1: No, that's a different. That's somebody else. But you know, they eat like plants. That's it. It's very easy to feed them. You know.
0: Oh.
1: So.
0: You know what. Horse on the porch. What is it? Capybaras?
1: Capybaras on the couch.
0: On the couch.
1: All right.
2: It's almost time for them to go home.
0: Now.
2: Their final What Didn't Make the Show right now on the Rizzo and Jeff Show.
0: Here is the situation. I found out that this Christmas, we're going to be treated. Now, at the beginning of this break, we talked about Love in the Air. It's about a shock jock, big city radio show host who comes to a small town, right? It was this one, just a small little Hallmark flick. Okay, a little.
9: Love is drama. Who needs that?
10: That's love. That's a country western song.
11: Allison Sweeney in an all-new Hallmark Channel original movie premiere. 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
12: You're afraid of relationships.
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12: Chauvinist.
13: We're done here.
12: So done.
0: Uh-oh.
14: The chemistry between you two? Flawless.
11: But true love always comes in loud and clear.
0: Uh-oh.
13: Don't start liking me.
14: To not getting along.
11: Love on the Air. Saturday, September 26th at 9 on Hallmark Channel, an original movie premiere
0: now,
11: every Saturday night.
0: Now, that's Love on the Air, Jeff, right?
1: Okay.
0: Now, how about 2026? Lovely romantic Hallmark drama, Love on the Air 2.
9: Love is drama. Who needs that?
12: That's a love. That's a country western song.
15: Allison Sweeney stars in a Hallmark drama presentation. They may be on the wrong frequency.
13: Other than you women like me.
0: Oh, no, that's just them showing up.
1: Okay. Well, I got news for you.
0: Never mind. You know what? I got to close strong now. So what I got here is something for everyone. Something for you all to love.
16: I will go on the 30th anniversary next year and be on with in whatever way they want me, just as a guest. You know, they're bringing back all the hosts, I think, for the 30th season.
17: That's Rosie today confirming her View return 11 years after her last tumultuous stint.
16: They've asked me before, but, you know, when I was there last, I had a sort of a tense time with Whoopi.
18: Listen, you are a white lady telling me what is racist to you.
16: I made the mistake of throwing to a commercial when she was still talking. We've gotten past it.
17: O'Donnell told.
0: Wait a minute. Our egos are so fragile, Whoopi and Rosie, that you have fought for 11 years about being thrown to a commercial?
1: Wow. Man, need to bring her back on. Put that show back together. That sounds somewhat entertaining.
0: Fun. Yeah, I'd be excited for that.
2: Wow, Jeff puts all that together and you got to none of it. Good work. But try again tomorrow. Maybe it'll be a little better.
0: Have a great day, everybody. Bye-bye.
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7: Watch for a few scattered showers and thunderstorms this afternoon. Otherwise, a mix of clouds and sun. Highs in the upper 70s to lower 80s. That chance continues into the evening, diminishing to just a few spotty showers late tonight. Otherwise, mostly cloudy. Lows in the mid to upper 60s. Wednesday, kind of a repeat performance. Highs in the upper 70s and lower 80s. We'll have the potential for hit-and-miss showers and thunderstorms around the area. Expect very similar conditions on Thursday and on Friday. That's your 7 weather forecast. I'm meteorologist Dan Bickford.
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8: Rumors spreading around in that Texas town. About the shack outside the game. You know what I'm talking about. 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

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And on this day in rock history, in 75, Robert Plant and his family suffered severe injuries in a car accident. It delayed the group's fall tour of the U.S. for 2 full years. 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

0: 105.9 The Mountain, Asheville's classic rock with the Beatles. And on this day in 1980, after a five-year hiatus, John Lennon and Yoko Ono began recording their album Double Fantasy at New York's Hit Factory Studio. Ended up going to number one in the U.S. after its release in November. This day in 1966, the Kinks released You Really Got Me. It spent 2 weeks at number one. And this day in 1967, Pink Floyd released their debut album, The Piper at the Gates of Dawn.
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1: Watch for a few scattered showers and thunderstorms this afternoon. Otherwise, a mix of clouds and sun. Highs in the upper 70s to lower 80s. That chance continues into the evening, diminishing to just a few spotty showers late tonight. Otherwise, mostly cloudy. Lows in the mid to upper 60s. Wednesday, kind of a repeat performance. Highs in the upper 70s and lower 80s. We'll have the potential for hit-and-miss showers and thunderstorms around the area. Expect very similar conditions on Thursday and on Friday. That's your 7 weather forecast. I'm meteorologist Dan Bickford.
0: That was quick. Now, we're all ready to begin. 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

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We're out of warranty. 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

105.9 The Mountain, Asheville's classic rock. And if you didn't get a chance to see them earlier this year, they are back at the Well in Greenville coming up November 14th. Here's Journey.

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0: 105.9 The Mountain, Asheville's Classic Rock. I'm Jess, and this is our final week for the Summer Cash Contest. We want you to win $1,000. Just listen for the Summer Cash keyword. I've got another one for you coming up at 12 o'clock, but we do them three times a day, 7, noon, and around 5. 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
2: Watch for a few scattered showers and thunderstorms this afternoon. Otherwise, a mix of clouds and sun. Highs in the upper 70s to lower 80s. That chance continues into the evening, diminishing to just a few spotty showers late tonight. Otherwise, mostly cloudy. Lows in the mid to upper 60s. Wednesday, kind of a repeat performance. Highs in the upper 70s and lower 80s. We'll have the potential for hit-and-miss showers and thunderstorms around the area. Expect very similar conditions on Thursday and on Friday. That's your 7 weather forecast. I'm meteorologist Dan Bickford.
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0: 105.9 The Mountain, Asheville's classic rock. I'm Jess. Rizzo and Jeff back in action tomorrow morning, and they've got the hookup for you. They're going to get you tickets for Collective Soul, Harris Cherokee Resort and Event Center. That show's coming up on October 23rd. The guy's hooking you up all week long. Next chance to win tomorrow morning on The Mountain.
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0: 1059 The Mountain, Asheville's classic rock. I'm Jess. More rock history. This day in 1992, the Gin Blossoms released New Miserable Experience. That album had Hey Jealousy on it, as well as Found Out About You. This day in 2010, Don Henley reached an out-of-court settlement with Senate candidate Chuck DeVore, who used parodies of two of Don's hits for an election campaign without permission. And this day in 2015, Supertramp canceled their upcoming tours so that lead singer Rick Davies could undergo treatment for myeloma.
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17: Watch for a few scattered showers and thunderstorms this afternoon. Otherwise, a mix of clouds and sun. Highs in the upper 70s to lower 80s. That chance continues into the evening, diminishing to just a few spotty showers late tonight. Otherwise, mostly cloudy. Lows in the mid to upper 60s. Wednesday, kind of a repeat performance. Highs in the upper 70s and lower 80s. We'll have the potential for hit-and-miss showers and thunderstorms around the area. Expect very similar conditions on Thursday and on Friday. That's your 7 weather forecast. I'm meteorologist Dan Bickford.
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Here are the Police.

0: 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I'm Jess. Coming up tomorrow, it's a WAG Wednesday. 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

0: 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I'm Steve Richards. Thank you for listening on The Job today. 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
13: Watch for a few scattered showers and thunderstorms this afternoon. Otherwise, a mix of clouds and sun. Highs in the upper 70s to lower 80s. That chance continues into the evening, diminishing to just a few spotty showers late tonight. Otherwise, mostly cloudy. Lows in the mid to upper 60s. Wednesday, kind of a repeat performance. Highs in the upper 70s and lower 80s. We'll have the potential for hit-and-miss showers and thunderstorms around the area. Expect very similar conditions on Thursday and on Friday. That's your 7 weather forecast. I'm meteorologist Dan Bickford.
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0: 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Billy Idol will be in Raleigh later on this month at Coastal Credit Union Music Park. 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
14: Watch for a few scattered showers and thunderstorms this afternoon. Otherwise, a mix of clouds and sun. Highs in the upper 70s to lower 80s. That chance continues into the evening, diminishing to just a few spotty showers late tonight. Otherwise, mostly cloudy. Lows in the mid to upper 60s. Wednesday, kind of a repeat performance. Highs in the upper 70s and lower 80s. We'll have the potential for hit-and-miss showers and thunderstorms around the area. Expect very similar conditions on Thursday and on Friday. That's your 7 weather forecast. I'm meteorologist Dan Bickford.
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0: 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I'm Steve Richards. 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

0: 105.9 The Mountain, Asheville's classic rock, Def Leppard. I'm Steve Richards. We've got the 80s to late coming up tonight at 7. We do that every weeknight at 7. Tomorrow, it's Wednesday already, and you can join Rizzo and Jeff at around 11 on The Mountain Facebook page for WAG Wednesday. 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
5: Severe weather season is back, and severe thunderstorms, hailstorms, and high winds can wreak havoc on your roof. 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
1: 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Red Hot Chili Peppers. That for John in Waynesville. I'm Steve Richards. Another keyword in the summer cash contest coming up at 5 could be and mean $1,000 for you, my friend. When you hear it, just enter it on the summer cash contest page at 105.9themountain.com. Stones, they have a new album out, and here they are now on the mountain.

0: 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I'm Steve Richards, moments away from another keyword in our summer cash contest. Could mean $1,000 in your pocket. And the 5 o'clock commercial free ride, that is coming up too.
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2: 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Lost my mind. Calm down, are you kidding me? 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
10: 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One person was killed after a fatal accident on Pisgah Highway. Officials say the investigation is ongoing. How do you feel about speed humps? The city of Asheville wants to know. Read more about the public survey. Finally, does an old Appalachian tradition portend snow? 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